0: building fire in Sydney southwest. The flames underneath a Lakemba furniture store spread into mattresses, making conditions more challenging for firefighters. One firefighter suffered minor injuries tackling the blaze. Canterbury Road remains closed, with dozens of firefighters still on the scene. Mortgage holders are bracing for another rate rise today, with some economists predicting another 3 by May next year. The RBA is largely tipped to hike the official cash rate to 4.6%, its highest level since 2011. Monthly mortgage repayments would increase by about $100 on the average $750,000 home loan. Economist Evan Lucas says it will likely get worse before it gets better.
1: The probability that we could get to 4.85% by Christmas is something that needs to be debated and something that is reasonable in terms of the discussion that's going on at the moment.
0: A man has been charged over using a drone for surveillance as part of a murder plot in Sydney southwest. The 18-year-old has been charged with conspiring to murder, a drone-related offence, and other charges. The Police Commissioner, Governor and Premier are among those who gathered in the Domain to honour the state's officers on Police Remembrance Day. The name of Constable Mia Lay has been added to the Police Wall of Remembrance. The 20-year-old died when the patrol car she was a passenger in crashed into a tree at Redfern on Friday. Fresh analysis shows demand for rooftop solar in every state reached a record high for the first half of this year. 180,000 rooftop systems have been installed, which is a 35% increase over the same period last year. Clean Energy Council spokesperson Chris O'Keefe says it shows households are seeking greater energy security amid price spikes due to the war in the Middle East.
2: Energy security is clearly front of mind for Australians, and, you know, you can't blockade Australian sun or Australian wind in the Strait of Hormuz.
0: Virgin Australia has been accused of using weather as a cover for ongoing cabin crew shortages. More than 30 flights with the airline were cancelled over the weekend. Sources claim the issues were driven by staff shortages, not anything weather-related. Also making news, a strike force has been set up after two men were found dead in a house on the state's north coast, weeks apart. And a new study has found people who care for their grandchildren could experience slower cognitive decline. The research from the US examined more than 10,000 grandparents over 16 years. In finance, a few minutes into trade, the All Ords is trading up 7 points at 88.58, one Aussie dollar buying 70.1 US cents.
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4: Knights utility Harrison Graham acknowledges he has big shoes to fill if he's named to replace hooker Phoenix Crossland for Sunday's grand final. Crossland will earn his fate tonight at the NRL Judiciary for the hip drop tackle which shattered Nathan Cleary's ankle. Graham has only started twice this season but has told Fox he's up for the challenge.
5: He epitomises what the club's about, and if he's not playing this weekend, I've got big shoes to fill, and I just want to do him proud and live up to his standards.
4: Olympic champion swimmer Lani Pallister is on the starting blocks of the opening race at the National Short Course Championships. Action begins with a 200-metre freestyle. FIFA President Gianni Infantino has indicated a possible payment increase for member associations, and NFL's Monday Night Football gets underway this hour. That's sport. I'm Chris McCarthy.
0: It's 10:04. That's the latest news and sport.
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7: 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Some of the cheapest unleaded is 223.5 at Speedway Petroleum Fairfield and 223.5 at Metro Lansdowne. And some of the cheapest diesel is 263.5 at Express Landsval and 267.9 at Metro Petroleum Minto. 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
6: 2UE Sydney weather.
0: Partly cloudy throughout the day, light winds, a top of 22 degrees on the coast, 24 in the west. A sunny day tomorrow, warm and sunny for Thursday. Showers moving in by Friday, more showers Saturday. A cloudy day for Sunday and a light rain back for Monday. Right now, 19 degrees in town, humidity 42%. It's 19 degrees at Campbelltown, Gosford, 19 also at Penrith, 18 degrees at Bankstown and Lucas High. Heights 17 at Terry Hills.
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There is a new Ken doll in the likeness of Lenny Kravitz. Yes, some dreams have come true thanks to Mattel. A classic hit from John English, his unmistakable voice on a blast from the past in the next 15 minutes. We're going to play Hot Town, the Monkees with the classic hit now. Oh.

0: of A Lonely Heart on Sydney's Classic Hits 2UE. John English with A Blast from the Past playing before that. Hot town. It's not. Only 22 degrees, but warming up in Sydney tomorrow. Sunny and 25. Mostly sunny on Thursday. 28 degrees. Not bad for the start of school holidays. The Kids Festival at the Opera House is on until October 11 if you're looking for ideas. You're so vain. Simon with this classic hit playing next.
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2: In Kellyville Ridge, there's been a van and car crash northbound along Windsor Road as you approach Merivale Road this morning. Lakemba, a building fire has closed Canterbury Road in both directions between Dennis Street and Howden Street. Smoke in the area may affect your visibility if you're driving through. In Cremorne, we have heavy delays along Military Road, citybound, approaching the freeways. And the M5 back to speed, Preston's to the main tunnel in Kingsgrove, a 14-minute run. 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I'm Lisa Kowalski. That's the latest traffic on Classic Hits 2UE.
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3: Morning, it's the 29th of September, the 40th anniversary of the day John Farnham's Whispering Jack album was released. 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
5: Hello there, I'm Nath Gardner with a sports flash. Nathan Cleary has begun his recovery after undergoing surgery for a double compound fracture suffered in the prelim final loss to Newcastle, posting from his hospital bed thanking the rugby league community for their support. Meantime, Phoenix Crossland, who has been charged for the hip drop tackle that injured the Star Panther, will face the judiciary tonight. Knights coach Justin Holbrook says they'll be prepared for the grand final against the Roosters, whatever the outcome.
6: Not a great situation for Phoenix or our team, but we've dealt with that all year, so we'll deal with it again this week, whichever way it pans out, and we'll get on with it.
5: If unsuccessful, Harrison Graham is the likely replacement. Injury has seen Nathan Ellis and Joel Davies ruled out of Australia's third one-dayer in South Africa tomorrow. The Socceroos take on Brazil tonight in Brisbane in the second and final game of the International Friendly Series. And in the UEFA Nations League, France has downed Belgium 1-0, a scoreless draw between Hungary and Northern Ireland, and Sweden 3-1 winners over Poland.
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0: Yeah, love it. Love the music. Most of my time I'm in the car doing some deliveries. Have the music out loud to those 970s and 80s hits. I love them.
1: 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When I wake

0: the classic hits, unfortunately, you cannot help but sing along with, right? Ahead of this afternoon's RBA meeting at 2:30, we have the latest news headlines next, checking in with the newsroom at 11 o'clock, and then straight back into the classic hits on their way to Australia with Cool and the Gang in November. Sister Sledge playing soon.
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14: It's 11 o'clock. Good morning. I'm Josh Bryant. The opposition maintains high federal government spending is driving Australia's inflation challenge. The Reserve Bank is expected to increase interest rates by 25 basis points to 4.6%. That would see monthly mortgage repayments increase by about $100 for the average $750,000 home loan. Senior Liberal MP Julian Leeses told Mark Levy, Labor must urgently tighten its belt.
7: People know that Jim Chalmers is the treasurer for the dog ate my homework. I mean, it's always someone else's fault, according to him. But under him, government spending has increased by 2.5%.
14: The Treasurer argues the government has been bringing spending down, but acknowledges the fight against inflation is ongoing. Firefighters have brought a blaze inside a furniture store in Sydney Southwest under control. The blaze at Lakemba has been burning for close to 8 hours, spreading into mattresses that have been stored inside. Nearby residents are being told to be alert for smoke, which has been billowing from the building. Canterbury Road remains closed in the area. A man has now died in hospital after being pulled from the water on the state's mid-north coast over the weekend. The 76-year-old was rescued from One Mile Beach at Foster on Sunday. A report will now be prepared for the coroner. Greens leader Larissa Waters has stepped down from the role due to a chronic kidney condition. The senator will take a leave of absence to focus on her health before returning to Parliament as a senator. The Greens will now hold a secret ballot in the coming days to elect their new leader. Experts are highlighting the silent warning signs of cardiovascular disease as part of World Heart Day's Don't Miss a Beat campaign. It remains the country's leading cause of death, claiming a life every 12 minutes. Cardiologist Dr. Siobhan Boyle says adopting a healthier lifestyle can lower your chances of future issues.
15: It does remain the leading cause of death, and so is an important issue to address, ideally in a preventative sense, to try and prevent heart attacks and strokes and serious complications.
14: Some economists claim Australia's legal tobacco market is at risk of being wiped out. The final budget outcome shows total revenue from tobacco excise was lower than forecast even in the May budget. The rise in the country's illicit tobacco trade is being blamed for the falls. Also making news, a proposal to build a data centre on Sydney's North Shore has been withdrawn following pushback from the local community, and NRL fans scrambling to secure a spot at Sunday's decider are being reminded to use the official resale platform or risk getting scammed. In finance, the All Ords is trading up 6 points at 88.56, one Aussie dollar buying 70.1 US cents.
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17: The Roosters are acknowledging the crowd won't be on their side in Sunday's Premiership decider. Knights supporters have snapped up a record $40,000 worth of merchandise, forcing the closure of the club's shop. Roosters captain James Tedesco says it's natural fans want to see a different grand final winner.
18: Newcastle obviously have a big support base. They love their footy up there. I'm sure they'll all be travelling down. Everyone who isn't a Roosters fan will probably be going for Newcastle. So I think we all understand that, and that's just part of the game.
17: Nathan Cleary and Tamika Upton have been named the Players Association's champions for 2026. The Wallabies will open next year's Rugby Championship with 3 home games in July against the Pumas and the All Blacks. And darts world champion Luke Littler's hopes of defending his World Grand Prix title have been dashed, knocked out in the first round. That's sport. I'm Chris McCarthy.
14: 11:04, that's the latest news and sport.
1: 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Sydney traffic.
19: Kellyville Ridge, a van and car crash northbound along Windsor Road approaching Merrifield Road is closing off lane 3 this morning. Lakemba, a building fire has closed Canterbury Road both ways between Dennis Street and Haldon Street. Light vehicles are being diverted via local streets. In Mascot, some light congestion along Joyce and Qantas Drive approaching the domestic airport terminal. The M5 back to speed. It's a 14-minute run from Preston's to the main tunnel. You wouldn't operate a chainsaw blindfolded, so why dig without searching before you dig first? If you don't, you're digging blind. Search before you dig online every time. I'm Lisa Kowalski. That's the latest traffic on Classic Hits 2UE.
20: 2UE Sydney weather.
14: Partly cloudy throughout the day. Light winds, a top of 22 degrees on the coast, 24 in the west. A sunny day tomorrow, warm and sunny on Thursday. Showers moving in for Friday. Further showers on Saturday. Cloudy Sunday, the showers returning Monday. Right now it's 20 degrees in town, humidity 44%. It's 20 degrees at Bankstown, 19 at Campbelltown, 19 also at Gosford, at Lucas Heights and at Penrith, 17 degrees at Terry Hills.
21: Some people say
20: now another hour of class.

Monster. Carl Douglas playing straight after this with a song that legend has it only took 10 minutes to put together and record. Apparently, those cats were fast as lightning. Everybody was kung fu fighting. Who plays next?

0: No Eileen has got through life without having had that sung to her. And fair enough too. Sydney's classic hits to you with Dexy's Midnight Runners. On their way to Australia for the first time, Backman Turner Overdrive. They are coming here, Enmore Theatre, Feb 5 next year, and we have your chance to get along. What you've got to do is have us on tomorrow morning, listen for the cue to call from Randy Backman himself. Listen out for Randy and have our number handy. It is 1300 102 222. Good luck tomorrow morning. Who are you? The Who with this classic hit. And not far away, I have got a blast from the past from the B-52s. Great soundtrack on Sydney's Classic Hits 2UE this morning.
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2: In Richmond, there's been a multi-vehicle crash on Hawkesbury Valleyway near Hobart Street. Traffic is affected both ways and emergency services are on site. In Redfern, a police operation is closing Gibbons Street northbound between Lawson Street and Cleveland Street into Lakemba. An earlier building fire has closed Canterbury Road in both directions between Dennis Street and Howden Street. Light vehicles are being diverted via local streets. And the M2 moving without delay eastbound from Windsor Road to the Lane Cove Tunnel, taking 11 minutes. 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I'm Lisa Kowalski. That's the latest traffic on Classic Hits 2UE.
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10: Hello there, I'm Nath Gardner with a sports flash. Nathan Cleary has begun his recovery after undergoing surgery for a double compound fracture suffered in the prelim final loss to Newcastle, posting from his hospital bed thanking the rugby league community for their support. Meantime, Phoenix Crossland, who has been charged for the hip drop tackle that injured the Star Panther, will face the judiciary tonight. Knights coach Justin

0: It's joyful, isn't it? Bright Side of the Road, Van Morrison with a classic hit after a blast from the past. Nice and loud, I had it. The B-52's Rock Lobster. Gavin Miller is here straight after the midday news next, and he's got our classic hits lunchbox today, celebrating big moments from this day in history, September 29. Julia Gillard, 65 today, and give me a reason, any reason, to play something from John Farnham, and I'll take it. This day, 1986, Whispering Jack was released. 25 weeks at number one. Gavin will tell you more. He's here next.
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9: In this bulletin, mortgage holders bracing for more pain, remembering police who've died serving the state, and the Greens searching for a new leader. It's midday. Good afternoon. I'm Madeline McNeil. Homeowners are bracing for the fourth interest rate hike this year, with the Reserve Bank to deliver its verdict in a couple of hours. Federal Politics editor Michael Packey.
10: Most market analysts are predicting the official cash rate will increase to a 15-year high of 4.6% when the RBA board hands down its decision later this afternoon. The Reserve Bank believes inflation is still too high, and an interest rate hike is one of the few levers to bring it down. Treasurer Jim Chalmers argues Australia is facing the same economic pressures as other countries.
11: Yes, we have our fair share of challenges in Australia, but we've got a lot going for us as well.
10: The opposition's Tim Wilson claims the government is making excuses for its out-of-control spending.
12: This will be the fourth potential rise this year. That is not the same as at other advanced economies.
10: Homeowners with the average $750,000 mortgage could face an extra $100 or so in monthly loan repayments. Michael Packey reporting.
9: OpenAI has apologised after one of its bots breached four government websites, including Medicare. The tech company is vowing to work with Australia to strengthen cyber defences. In a statement, OpenAI said it will send its chief strategy officer to front a parliamentary committee into artificial intelligence. A 20-year-old constable who died in the line of duty has been honoured in a police remembrance service in Sydney. Jefferson Shaw reports.
13: I will leave my life so everyone knows. I was here.
14: Salutes have been offered in front of two police caps resting on black pillows of the police wall of remembrance. The caps represent retired Sergeant Mark Bainsgrove, who died after working in forensic services for over 30 years, and 20-year-old Constable Mia Lay, who died in a police car crash last Friday. Police Minister Yasmin Catley embraced members of Mia's family who were in attendance. New South Wales Governor Margaret Beasley, Premier Chris Minns, Police Commissioner Mal Lanyon, and Opposition Leader Kelly Sloan have been among the dignitaries to lay wreaths. Mr. Minns told those gathered a skilled officer like Mia could have gone on to do anything.
15: Now, this is a double tragedy because these are the kind of people we need in our police force.
14: The service ended with the reciting of the police ode, a minute's silence, and the national anthem. Jefferson Shaw, The Domain.
9: Firefighters have brought a fire inside a furniture store in Sydney's southwest under control. One firefighter suffered minor injuries while battling the blaze at Lakemba. Crews remain on scene with smoke continuing to billow from the site. Canterbury Road is closed in the area. A man has been charged with using a drone for surveillance as part of a murder plot in Sydney's southwest. Dusty Fitzpatrick reports.
16: Police believe the murder plot stemmed from a conflict within a Sydney crime family over illicit drugs. A man living at West Hoxton is understood to have been the target. The 18-year-old accused has been charged with conspiring to murder as well as a drone-related offence. A 19-year-old man and a 28-year-old woman remain before the courts charged over the murder plan. Investigations into the matter are ongoing. Dusty Fitzpatrick, Sydney.
9: The Greens will hold a secret ballot this week to elect their second leader in just over a year. Federal politics reporter Nelson Scott.
17: Greens leader Larissa Waters is stepping down from the top job after a pre-existing kidney condition flared up. Senator Waters will take leave to focus on her health before returning to represent Queensland in the upper house. Greens parliamentarians will hold a secret vote later this week to choose her replacement. The frontrunners include Senators Maureen Faruqi, Sarah Hanson-Young and Nick McKim. The Greens' primary vote has remained steady amid One Nation surge, prompting internal frustration the party hasn't tapped into a populist left wave seen overseas. The Prime Minister has wished Senator Waters well in her recovery. Nelson Scott, Canberra.
9: Five men arrested near an RAF base in the UK have now been released on police bail. They were arrested on suspicion of explosives offences and preparation of a terrorist act. RAF Fairford is used by the United States as part of operations in Iran. British Counter-Terrorism Police Assistant Commissioner Lawrence Taylor says they're keeping an open mind about the geopolitical context.
18: We have, as you would expect, ensured that our protective security advice and posture remain commensurate to the threat. But be assured, we are considering this from every possible angle.
9: A strike force has been set up after two men were found dead in a house on the state's north coast weeks apart. A 75-year-old man's body was found inside the house near Grafton on the 13th of September. Detectives returned to the property yesterday where they found the body of a man in his 50s. Also making news, fresh analysis shows demand for rooftop solar in every state reached a record high in the first half of this year. And Virgin Australia has been accused of using weather as a cover for flight cancellations, which sources claim were actually due to ongoing cabin crew shortages. In finance, the All Ords is trading down 5 points at 88.45. One Australian dollar is buying 70.13 US cents.
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20: The Roosters are hoping to farewell Daly Cherry Evans from the NRL on Sunday with a grand final victory. The Super League-bound DCE last won a premiership with Manly in 2011. Assistant coach Michael Checker has told Mark Levy the veteran's been a pleasure to work with.
21: He'll make his own fortune on the weekend. That's who he is. So, you know, that's pretty much in his, I suppose, in his experience set to be ready for the big games.
20: Thousands of Brisbane Lion fans have flocked to the city's Botanic Gardens to celebrate their club's third straight AFL premiership. F1 champion Lando Norris has apologised to Alpine's Franco Colapinto after calling for the Argentine to be banned for taking him out at the Azerbaijan Grand Prix. And the Chicago Bears are leading the Philadelphia Eagles 13-7 in the third quarter of NFL's Monday Night Football. That's sport. I'm Chris McCarthy.
9: Thanks, Chris. It's 7 past 12. That's the very latest in news and sport.
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22: Lucas Heights, a crash on New Illawarra Road near Rutherford Avenue is affecting traffic both ways. Redfern, a police operation has closed Gibbon Street northbound between Lawson Street and Cleveland Street. Into Lakemba, an early morning building fire has closed Canterbury Road both ways between Dennis Street and Haldon Street. Light vehicles are being diverted via local streets. And the M2 delay-free eastbound from Windsor Road to the Lane Cove Tunnel, taking 11 minutes. For a limited time, grilled lunch wrapped combo with a new high-protein wrap and mini famous chips from $13.90. 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I'm Lisa Kowalski. That's the latest traffic on Classic Hits 2UE.
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9: Mostly sunny with nor'easterly winds up to 25 kilometres per hour. Sunny tomorrow, 12 to 25 degrees in the city, 9 to 31 in the west. Looking ahead, sunny Thursday, a shower or two developing Friday, showers on Saturday. Right now in town, it's 20 degrees, 19 at Bankstown, Campbelltown and Lucas Heights, 19 again at Penrith, and it's 18 degrees at Terry Hills.
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23: Well, good afternoon and welcome to your September 29th lunchbox, starting with a massive anniversary, the 40th birthday of Whispering Jack. Yep, John Farnham released that album in Australia on this day in 1986. 25 weeks it's spent at number one. And here's a conversation I had with John about that album.
24: Was there a plan B if Whispering Jack wasn't a hit album?
25: Well, I was in trouble financially. I'd gone into a restaurant stupid business I knew nothing about, in partnership with some friends of mine, and that really broke me. So, and we were scraping up money to pay the butcher, and we had to sell our car and everything. And then Whispering Jack came out maybe 18 months after that, and got me out of trouble. So I'm very grateful for all that.
24: Because Glenn Wheatley mortgaged his house, is that right?
25: That's a fact. Yeah, he did. He mortgaged his house. He put his money where my mouth is.
24: Wow.
25: I love saying that.
23: Yeah, well, that gamble certainly paid off. That was a massive album. You're the Voice, Pressure Down, A Touch of Paradise, and this song here was on Whispering Jack. Reasons. Happy 40th birthday to Whispering Jack. Here's John Farnham. Welcome to the Lunchbox.

0: The Classic Hits Lunchbox. And the Beatles, I Want to Hold Your Hand. Neil Diamond's Beautiful Noise before that. And Whispering Jack, released 40 years ago today. So from it, we played Reasons. Hello, this is Gavin Miller. Quick correction for something I said yesterday. I wished Bridget Bardot a happy 92nd birthday. No, she actually passed away last year. So this is the sound of me updating my notes. Listen. Yes. So there you go. Those notes are officially updated. Good. I think I got away with it. All right, let's get on with all things September 29th. Actually, let's do release anniversaries. So September 29th, 1975, Elton John released Island Girl with Kiki D on backing vocals. Elton John also involved in a Hollies song released on this day in 1969. He plays piano on He Ain't Heavy, He's My Brother. Cold Chisel released My Baby on this day in 1980. Billy Joel released The Stranger album, 29th of September, 1977. And I think we need to pay tribute today to Helen Reddy, who died at the age of 78 6 years ago today. Here's Helen.
1: Three factors in my success: my intelligence, my courage, and my sobriety. I wanted a song that said something about strong women, because all the women in my family were so strong.
0: That is Helen Reddy. Here it is, I Am Woman, on The Lunchbox.

0: Classic Hits Lunchbox. UB40, Red Red Wine. We had the Doobies before that with China Grove, and we honour the memory of Helen Reddy, who died on this day in 2020 by playing I Am Woman. All right, some birthdays for September 29th. Jerry Lee Lewis would have had a birthday today, born on this day in 1935. Tommy Boyce, born on this day in 1939, along with his songwriting partner Bobby Hart. They had hits in 1968 with I Wonder What She's Doing Tonight and Alice Long, and they also wrote several Monkees hits, including The Last Train to Clarksville, She, Valerie, and the Monkees theme. And Tommy Boyce also penned the theme to Days of Our Lives. How's that for a resume? The vocalist and guitarist with Grand Funk Railroad, Mark Farner, is 78 today. Julia Gillard, definitely someone who never played with Grand Funk Railroad, is 65. And today is the birthday of Matthew Goss and Luke Goss, you know, from Bros. They're both 58. And I got to talk to Matthew Goss about When Will I Be Famous? Matt, when you wrote When Will I Be Famous, did you actually think you would ever be famous? Was that written from the perspective of someone thinking this isn't going to happen, but I'm going to write about it anyway?
1: The funny thing is that song is written about somebody in a relationship was asking me, when will I be famous? It was actually a girl that was obsessed with being famous.
0: I've got to ask, though, the woman who is the subject of When Will I Be Famous, tell me she's not famous now.
1: She's not famous now.
0: Excellent.
1: I like your sadistic sense of humour.
0: Happy birthday to Matthew Goss, that guy there, and his brother Luke. They're both 58 today, and here's the song we were talking about, When Will I Be Famous, on The Lunchbox. When

0: Sydney's classic hits, 2UE, David Bowie's Heroes on the Lunchbox. We're doing birthdays and anniversaries for September 29th. Here's something that happened in Sydney on this day in 1975. You might remember this from the news. 29th of September 1975 at the Sydney Opera House, Marlene Dietrich fell and broke her leg, and she had to cancel the rest of her tour and go back to the States. I do all the big anniversaries on this show, broken legs, single releases, and Jenny Morris coming up between now and 1 on 2UE.
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10: I'm Mark Braybrook with a sports update. Newcastle Knights hooker Phoenix Crossland will front the NRL duty.

0: history tonight, hoping he will beat a dangerous contact charge and be free to play in Sunday's grand final against the Sydney Roosters. His likely replacement, Harrison Graham, has told Fox Sports, Crossland, if suspended, will be missed.
1: Mate, he's been our best player all year, and he epitomises what the club's about, and he's big in the effort areas, and if he's not playing this weekend, I've got big shoes to fill, and I just want to do him proud and, live up to his standards.
0: The Socceroos take on Brazil tonight at Suncorp Stadium, fresh off a 1-1 draw in Townsville. Coach Tony Popovich says it will be a challenge to produce a similar performance.
2: What we don't have yet that Brazil has in terms of their players is we're not accustomed to playing top-level opposition every 4 days. Our players are not at that level yet.
0: And that's the latest in sport.
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Classic Hits Lunchbox. And Dragons, Are You Old Enough? The Partridge Family before that with I Think I Love You. We've got time for one more song on today's Lunchbox. It's a Jenny Morris song. Before we get to Jenny, a couple of leftovers, things we haven't mentioned for the Lunchbox yet for September 29th. Buddy Holly and the Crickets recorded Maybe Baby on this day in 1957. Today's the anniversary of MacGyver starting on US TV, starring Richard Dean Anderson. That was on this day in 1985. On this day in 1916, John D. Rockefeller became the world's first billionaire during the share boom in the US. And today is the 70th birthday of a true music legend, Jenny Morris, born in New Zealand on this day in 1956. Her first major hit was in 1987 with a song that Neil Finn wrote. This one here, You I Know. Happy birthday, Jenny Morris, on the Lunchbox.

0: Sydney's classic hits, 2UE, Jenny Morris. She's 70 today. Happy birthday, Jenny. That was You I Know at the tail end of your September 29th lunchbox. Tomorrow, we'll celebrate what would have been the birthday of this guy here.
1: Certainly, there's been a change in England in 2 years, and we are part of the change. I mean, guys now can wear makeup. They can shout and scream.
0: That is Mark Bolan. And tomorrow would have been his birthday. So, yeah, T-Rex in your lunchbox tomorrow and Michelle Murphy in next after the news. Have a great afternoon.
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12: It's 1 o'clock. Good afternoon. I'm Madeline McNeil. The Prime Minister says his engagement with OpenAI has been constructive following a major cyber attack. The tech giant has apologised after one of its agents breached four government websites, including Medicare. OpenAI's chief strategy officer will appear before a parliamentary committee into artificial intelligence next week. Anthony Albanese says investigations into the incident are still underway.
13: OpenAI have been very constructive and open in engaging in that process, and I welcome that. Artificial intelligence can improve economic growth, improve our productivity, but there are risks.
12: The Reserve Bank is widely tipped to hike interest rates when the board delivers its decision this afternoon. Market analysts believe rates will rise 25 basis points to hit a 15-year high of 4.6%. If the increase happens, it means homeowners will pay about $100 or so extra on the average mortgage. The police commissioner has promised to better protect officers following the death of a 20-year-old constable in a car crash in Sydney's inner suburbs. Mia Lay has been honoured at a Police Remembrance Day service in Sydney. Commissioner Mal Lanyon says he won't speculate on the critical incident investigation, but they will work to reduce the risks for police.
14: When I spoke to the family yesterday, one of my undertakings to them, despite any outcome out of the investigation, a life like Mia's can't be lost in vain. We will take lessons out of it.
12: Eight major beauty retailers, including Mecca and Sephora, have been ordered to stop supplying 12 products containing plastic microbeads. The tiny particles found in products like body exfoliators were banned by the New South Wales Environment Protection Authority almost 4 years ago. The EPA's Claire Miles says it's disappointing these problematic plastics are still on shelves.
15: These products can actually accumulate other contaminants, and they're often really, really small and escape our wastewater treatment system. So then they enter the environment and can then get taken up into the food chain.
12: Five men arrested near a UK airbase over potential terror plots have now been released on bail. The British citizens were taken into custody on suspicion of explosives offences and preparation of a terrorist act. RAF Fairford is used by the United States as part of operations in Iran. Also making news, firefighters have brought a blaze inside a furniture store at Lakemba in Sydney's southwest under control, and a proposal to build a data centre on Sydney's North Shore has been withdrawn following pushback from the local community. In finance, the All Ords is trading up 10 points at 88.65. One Australian dollar is buying 70.17 US cents.
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17: Good afternoon. Newcastle captain Kalyn Ponga has praised Nathan Cleary's defence of hooker Phoenix Crosland after he was subject to online abuse. Crosland will learn his fate tonight at the judiciary for the hip-drop tackle which shattered Cleary's ankle. Tonight's second Socceroos friendly against Brazil at Suncorp Stadium will serve as a homecoming for rising star Lucas Harrington. The Queenslanders signed a five-year deal with Premier League side Hull FC. Socceroos coach Tony Popovich says the 19-year-old is on the way up.
18: He's developing, and he's since the World Cup, going to the Premier League, getting minutes now against Brazil, a confident young man defending against the very best.
17: And in motorsport, reigning Bathurst champion Matt Payne is leaving the door open on leaving supercars to head overseas in 2028. The Ford driver has been linked to a Chevrolet drive at the end of his contract. That's sport. I'm Adam Hawes.
12: It's 1:04. That's the latest news and sport.
7: 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Sydney traffic.
19: In Lakemba, we have a building fire closing Canterbury Road between Dennis Street and Haldon Street. You best take it easy through the area. Police are redirecting traffic and smoke may affect your visibility. In Pagewood, look out for a car and truck crash eastbound on Wentworth Avenue near Baker Street. Only one lane is currently open. Delays are very heavy as a result. The M7 all clear southbound through Cecil Hills past Elizabeth Drive. The M5 moving nicely westbound through Moorbank past Heathcote Road. 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I'm Erin Healy. That's the latest traffic on Classic Hits 2UE.
7: 2UE Sydney weather.
12: Mostly sunny with nor'easterly winds up to 25 kilometres per hour. Sunny tomorrow, 12 to 25 degrees in the city, 9 to 31 in the west. Looking ahead, sunny Thursday, a shower or two developing Friday, showers on Saturday. Right now in town, it's 20 degrees, 19 at Bankstown, Campbelltown and Lucas Heights, 19 again at Penrith, and it's 18 degrees at Terry Hills.
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Isn't it ironic that not much in that song was actually ironic? Alanis Morissette there. And in minutes, I've got a blast from the past from Kansas. Do you remember the song Dust in the Wind? Keep us on to hear it soon. The Four Tops now.

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0: On me, ABBA, on Sydney's Classic Hits 2UE. I appreciate you having us on this afternoon. It's a great soundtrack, isn't it? From that to A Blast from the Past, the band who were from Kansas, so they called themselves Kansas. We play Dust in the Wind. Song inspiration can hit you anywhere, can't it?
1: Against the wind.
0: Against the wind.
1: Little something against the wind.
0: Bob Seger found it in the air. We'll play this one straight after Cats in the Cradle next.
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11: I'm Mark Braybrook with a sports update. Newcastle Knights hooker Phoenix Crossland will front the NRL judiciary tonight, hoping he will beat a dangerous contact charge and be free to play in Sunday's grand final against the Sydney Roosters. His likely replacement, Harrison Graham, has told Fox Sports Crossland, if suspended, will be missed.
12: Mate, he's been our best player all year, and he epitomises what the club's about, and he's big in the effort areas, and if he's not playing this weekend, I've got big shoes to fill, and I just want to do him proud and live up to his standards.
11: The Socceroos take on Brazil tonight at Suncorp Stadium, fresh off a 1-1 draw in Townsville. Coach Tony Popovich says it will be a challenge to produce a similar performance.
13: What we don't have yet that Brazil has in terms of their players is we're not accustomed to playing top-level opposition every 4 days. Our players are not at that level yet.
11: And that's the latest in sport.
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0: Brown, ELO with a classic hit this afternoon, about half an hour away until the RBA meeting today, and we'll get you across the news headlines next before everything kind of changes. And then straight back into the classic hits, including this one from Heart, Barracuda. And I'm going to play a song from one of the judges from The Voice Australia. He didn't win. Spoiler.
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0: It's 2 o'clock. Good afternoon. I'm Madeline McNeil.
14: A crime scene has been established in Sydney's southwest where a man has been shot in the leg. The 32-year-old is being treated in hospital after the incident at a Liverpool unit block earlier this afternoon. Police are appealing for anyone with information or dashcam footage to come forward. The Governor, Premier and Police Commissioner have paid their respects to fallen New South Wales police officers, including 20-year-old Mia Lay. Constable Lay was killed in a crash while responding to a call-out on Friday. She's one of two officers being added to the Wall of Remembrance at Sydney's Domain. Chris Minns has told a Police Remembrance Day service Mia's family describe her as an incredible woman.
17: Talented, optimistic, calm under pressure, a gun athlete. With all those assets, Mia could have done anything. But like thousands of people from our state, she chose to join the New South Wales Police because she wanted to serve.
14: Tech giant OpenAI has issued a formal apology after a rogue bot accessed Medicare data. The company has delayed the release of its next generation AI model over safety concerns while it works to strengthen cyber safeguards. Senior executives will fly to Sydney to face a federal parliamentary inquiry into the incident. The federal government's warning against comparisons with other economies ahead of an expected interest rate rise. Most analysts predict the Reserve Bank will lift the cash rate to a 15-year high of 4.6%. The hike means Australian homeowners would face some of the highest borrowing costs in the developed world. Treasurer Jim Chalmers maintains our economy is in a good position.
18: A lot of those countries have got slower economic growth than we do. They've got slower employment growth than we do. A lot of them have got higher unemployment than we do. And so you have to make the whole comparison. Yes, we have our fair share of challenges in Australia, but we've got a lot going for us as well.
14: Australian workers are increasingly choosing to stay in their job. Data from the Australian HR Institute found average employee turnover in the September quarter was close to historic lows at 13.4%. That's down from 15.2% for the same quarter last year. Institute Chief Executive Sarah McCann-Bartlett says employees are more cautious about the job market.
19: For employers, it means that they potentially have a more stable workforce, but the risk is that they could lose bringing in new employees with different perspectives, new skills.
14: And beauty giants Mecca and Sephora have been ordered to pull 12 popular skin products from shelves because they contain plastic microbeads. In finance, Theo Lords is trading up 3 points at 88.54, one Australian dollar buying 70.1 US cents.
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21: Connor Watson's expected to be named in the Roosters squad for Sunday's decider against the Knights. The utility suffered a head knock in the prelim final win over the Dolphins and hasn't yet been cleared. Assistant coach Michael Checker says Watson is in good shape as they go through final preparations.
22: So I think that Trent will name him in the group tonight and then we'll just follow the protocols that are required and we'll go from there.
21: Meantime, Knights hooker Phoenix Crossland has entered a guilty plea to his dangerous contact charge ahead of tonight's judiciary hearing. It means he's officially out of the Newcastle team for the grand final. Philadelphia 76ers recruit LeBron James is front of the cameras for the first time in his new colours. And the Philadelphia Eagles have suffered their first loss of the NFL season. They've gone down to the Chicago Bears 27-7. That's sport. I'm Adam Hawes.
14: It's 2:04. That's the latest news and sport.
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23: In the Kemba, we have a building fire closing Canterbury Road between Dennis Street and Haldon Street. You best take it easy through the area. Police are redirecting traffic and smoke may affect your visibility. In Pagewood, look out for a car and truck crash eastbound on Wentworth Avenue near Baker Street. Only one lane is currently open. Delays are very heavy as a result. The M7 all clear southbound through Cecil Hills past Elizabeth Drive. The M5 moving nicely westbound through Moorbank past Heathcote Road. 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I'm Erin Healy. That's the latest traffic on Classic Hits 2UE.
1: 2UE Sydney weather.
14: Mostly sunny with nor'easterly winds up to 25 kilometres per hour. Sunny tomorrow, 12 to 25 degrees in the city, 9 to 31 in the west. Looking ahead, sunny Thursday, a shower or two developing Friday, showers on Saturday. Right now in town, it's 20 degrees, 19 at Bankstown, Campbelltown and Lucas Heights, 19 again at Penrith, and it's 18 degrees at Terry Hills. Yeah.

Hazard. That is Richard Marx with a classic hit. So of course, he was one of the judges on The Voice Australia this year. His finalist was Tommy, and I didn't realise how much they sounded alike until they did a duet. He didn't win. That went to Young Miller. Chicago, If You Leave Me Now, that classic hit, straight after this one.

0: Mandy, call me on Sydney's Classic Hits 2UE. If only they'd given us their phone number. We got Jenny. I don't remember the other words to it, but I do remember the number. It just stays in your memory bank forever, doesn't it? Tommy Two-Tone on the way in the next 20 minutes. Before we get to this, Breakfast at Tiffany's. We'll go back for Deep Blue Something next.
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8: I'm Mark Braybrook with a sports update. The Newcastle Knights are preparing for a first grand final in 25 years, 12 months after collecting a wooden spoon. Halfback Sandon Smith, who arrived in the off-season from the Sydney Roosters, has told SEN the coaching staff have led the turnaround in fortunes.
9: Stephen Hales, he's been a massive addition to the club, and for me, he, they constantly just instill that belief and they trust. You know, you, when you have that genuine trust from a coach that if you see something, you can, you back yourself and go do it no matter sort of the outcome, that it's a powerful thing. And
8: meantime, the Sydney Roosters have to wait and see if Connor Watson can play on Sunday. The Daily Telegraph's Michael Carriana says Watson, who suffered a concussion against the Dolphins, is likely to be named this afternoon.
10: Unless something plays out this morning, yeah, I think you'll find he will be named.
8: And Adam G has been appointed to referee the match. Chris Butler will be in the bunker. And that is the latest in sport.
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0: I love Fleetwood Mac. I love Elton John. I love The Doors. But I love it even more lately.
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0: funny how we don't talk anymore. Cliff Richard after a song that, well, gave you the direct number to Jenny. 8675309. Blast from the past from Tommy Tutone. It's been a lot of speculation. What was happening with today's interest rates? Well, the RBA meeting has happened, and we'll get you across everything we know in the 3 o'clock news headlines next. And John Bennigan playing this classic hit from Starship soon.
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0: It's 3 o'clock. Good afternoon. I'm Madeline McNeil.
13: Homeowners have been dealt a blow, with interest rates increasing to their highest level in 15 years. Federal politics editor Michael Packey.
14: The Reserve Bank Board has unanimously decided to lift the official cash rate by 25 basis points to 4.6%, its highest level since October 2011. The RBA admits the Iran war is pushing up inflation along with government spending, but the bank also argues Australia's productivity levels are anemic and that's a drag on the economy. The rate increase means homeowners with the average $750,000 mortgage will face an extra $100 or so in monthly loan repayments. In its statement, the Reserve says it may consider further rate hikes if inflation doesn't fall within its target range. Michael Packey reporting.
13: An investigation is underway after a man was shot in the leg in Sydney's southwest. Emergency services were called to a unit block in Liverpool this afternoon. A 32-year-old man's being treated in hospital for his injuries, and part of Charles Street is closed due to police investigations. The state opposition leader says the death of 20-year-old Constable Mia Lay is a reminder of the risks officers take to keep the community safe. Constable Lay's name will be etched onto the police wall of remembrance at the Domain after she was killed in a crash while on duty on Friday. She's been honoured at today's Police Remembrance Day service, where fellow officers, politicians and loved ones of all those who've died in service have paid tribute to the fallen. Kelly Sloan says it's been a tough day.
15: Enormous courage from Mia's family turning up today, honouring their daughter, their sister, their granddaughter, so recently lost. And today our hearts went out to Mia's family. It was a reminder this week of how much is at stake.
13: Beauty giants Mecca and Sephora have been ordered to pull some popular skin products from shelves because they contain plastic microbeads. Microbeads were outlawed in New South Wales 4 years ago due to the damage they caused to local waterways. The EPA has issued the notices after finding 12 banned exfoliators still on sale across the state. Also making news, OpenAI has apologised after one of its bots breached four government websites, including Medicare. And NRL fans scrambling to secure a spot at Sunday's Decider are being reminded to use the official resale platform or risk being disappointed. Tickets sold out by lunchtime yesterday after the Knights locked in their first grand final appearance in 25 years. In finance, the All Ords is up 3 points at 88.46, one Australian dollar buying 70.1 US cents.
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13: The Hunter Valley has come alive ahead of the Knights' first NRL Grand Final in 25 years. Spiro Christopoulos is there.
17: Grand Final fever has hit Newcastle as the countdown continues to the big dance on Sunday. The Knights' faithful will get the chance to cheer on their favourite players tomorrow, with thousands of fans set to attend the club's open training session at McDonald Jones Stadium. It's been a big week for the supporter base, buying up $40,000 of merchandise, forcing the team store to shut their doors, and the majority of sold-out grand final tickets being snapped up by Novocastrians. Spiro Christopoulos, Newcastle.
13: The NRL's appointed referee, Adam G, to control Sunday night's decider. The Wallabies will open next year's rugby championship with three home games in July against the Pumas and the All Blacks. And Nathan Ellis and Joel Davies have been ruled out of Australia's third one day in South Africa. 3:04, that's news and sport.
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18: In Casula on Camden Valley Way, on the approach to Beach Road, a truck has broken down where the left eastbound lane is closed off. We've got a police operation through Liverpool, Charles Street, sharp both ways between Hay Street and Terminus Street. A building fire from this morning through Lakemba and Canterbury Road remains closed off between Dennis Street and Holden Street each direction. Light vehicles can use local streets, but heavy vehicles might need to jump on Punchbowl Road, Georges River Road, or use the M5 instead. M4's already building westbound at the Woodville Road on-ramp and patchy out towards the M7. Get caught speeding this long weekend and you'll face double the points. With double demerits in force Friday 2 October till Monday 5 October, you can stop it or cop it. I'm Brittany Gorrell, that's the latest traffic on Classic Hits 2UE.
1: 2UE Sydney weather.
13: Mostly sunny with nor'easterly winds up to 25 kilometres per hour. Sunny tomorrow, 12 to 25 degrees in the city, 9 to 31 in the west. Looking ahead, sunny Thursday, a shower or two developing Friday, showers on Saturday. Right now in town, it's 20 degrees, 19 at Bankstown, Campbelltown and Lucas Heights, 19 again at Penrith, and it's 18 degrees at Terry Hills.
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doesn't it always feel like summer when the Beach Boys are on the radio? This is John Vertigan this afternoon, playing Live It Up from the Mentals soon by Sharona with the Knack as well. And the Commitments now.

0: I've been listening to you guys for so, so long, and so I've got it on at work all day, and customers come in and they're always listening to it too and are asking what we're listening to. So I let them know, so hopefully they've tuned in as well.
1: Classic hits.

0: Japanese classic hits to you with the Knack. John Vertigan here. Hope everything's great with you this afternoon. A night out would go down pretty well, I reckon, especially if it's full of soul, Motown and party music. This is what's happening. Soul Explosion at Wente Leagues, Saturday, October 17. All those timeless hits from Stevie Wonder, The Temptations and The Four Tops. If this sounds like a night out that you could use, well, you can enter to win a free VIP double pass now at 2ue.com.au.
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2: In Lakemba, Canterbury Road remains closed off both directions at Dennis Street. That's following a building fire earlier today. There's local diversions for light vehicles. Heavy vehicles are going to have to consider Punchbowl Road, Georges River Road or the M5 instead though. Kellyville Ridge, Windsor Road approaching Schofields Road. A van has broken down with the southbound lane out. Granville, Parramatta Road, a broken down car westbound on the approach to Bold Street. This explains those extensive delays heading back around Auburn past Rawson Street now. Liverpool, we have a Charles Street closed off between Hay Street and Terminus Street with police operation. The Snooze Flash Sale is on now with 20 to 50% off an amazing range. Hurry, the Snooze Flash Sale must end Sunday. It's amazing what a little snooze can do. I'm Brittany Gorrell. That's the latest traffic on Classic Hits 2UE.
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0: I'm Mark Braybrook with the Sports Update. The Newcastle Knights are preparing for a first grand final in 25 years, 12 months after collecting a wooden spoon. Halfback Sandon Smith, who arrived in the off-season from the Sydney Roosters, has told SEN the coaching staff have led the turnaround in fortunes.
11: Stephen Hales, he's been a massive addition to the club, and for me, they constantly just instill that belief and they trust, when you have that genuine trust from a coach that if you see something, you back yourself and go do it no matter sort of the outcome, that it's a powerful thing. And
5: Meantime, the Sydney Roosters have to wait and see if Connor Watson can play on Sunday. The Daily Telegraph's Michael Carayannis says Watson, who suffered a concussion against the Dolphins, is likely to be named this afternoon.
12: Unless something plays out this morning, yeah, I think you'll find he will be named.
5: And Adam Gee has been appointed to referee the match. Chris Butler will be in the bunker. And that is the latest in sport.
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0: Classic Hits 2UE, Sydney Traffic.
1: Couple of breakdowns causing some headaches for motorists this afternoon in Granville. A car westbound Parramatta Road on the approach to Bold Street. That's lane one. Delays are through Auburn. A van's broken down in Kellyville Ridge. Southbound Windsor Road at Schofields Road. Another in Roseville. That's Clive Street at Malvern Avenue northbound. We've had a car and motorbike collision through Lanier. Hoxton Park Road near Hill Road eastbound. A semi-trailer's crashed in Prospect. Prospect Highway at Reservoir Road. Two of three northbound lanes are shut and a southbound right turn. If it's obvious you need great insurance, get GIO. 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I'm Brittany Gorrell. That's the latest traffic on Classic Hits TUE.
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0: Dusty's Son of a Preacher Man. Nearly 4 o'clock. I was explaining to my 24-year-old daughter the other day when we saw Kylie on the AFL Grand Final. I was explaining to her the relationship between her and our greatest ever rock star, Michael Hutchence. It was very big back in the late 80s. I've got Michael Hutchence out front of In Excess from the biggest selling album of 1988. Also this from Dan Hartman. That's a good song. It is on straight after the 4 o'clock news.
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12: It's 4 o'clock. Good afternoon. I'm Madeline McNeil. The Reserve Bank Board has unanimously decided to increase the official interest rate to its highest level in 15 years. The cash rate is up 25 basis points and now sits at 4.6%. The rise means homeowners will need to find another $100 a month to service the average mortgage. RBA Governor Michelle Bullock says rates will continue to rise until inflation comes down.
13: Inflationary pressures will persist for longer than previously expected. Indeed, businesses in our liaison program continue to expect strong increases in their costs over the year ahead. Today's increase in interest rates is needed to slow the economy and return inflation to target.
12: Firefighters are still working to put out a fire in a business in Sydney's southwest. The blaze at Lakemba broke out around 12 hours ago. It has been contained, but efforts to fully extinguish it are ongoing, with Canterbury Road still partially closed. The Rail, Tram and Bus Union has issued a please explain after a teenager fell from a moving bus on the northern beaches. The 16-year-old girl was taken to hospital after the incident on the B-Line service at Seaforth. RTBU New South Wales Secretary Peter Gretsch has told Clinton Maynard they believe a rear door fault is to blame.
2: It's a known fault. How known it is, we are unsure at this stage, but we are investigating ourselves and we are requesting the business to provide us with more information.
12: Operator Keola says the company's immediate thoughts are with the passenger and a full investigation into the incident is underway. A man has been shot at Liverpool in Sydney's southwest. Police say the 32-year-old was found with a gunshot wound to his leg at a block of units on Charles Street. He's been taken to hospital for further treatment and an investigation's underway. The police commissioner is vowing to reduce the risks faced by officers on the job in the wake of Constable Mia Lay's death. The 20-year-old has been honoured at a police Remembrance Day service in Sydney just days after she was killed when a patrol car crashed at Redfern. And a major furniture retailer and a play equipment company have been fined for misleading customers during last year's Black Friday sales. The consumer watchdog alleges James Lane and Vuley kept advertising a limited time discount after the promotional period ended. ACCC Chair Katrina Lowe says businesses must ensure any sale end dates are accurate.
9: A great way to do that is to put yourself in the shoes of an ordinary consumer and think about the impression that you're creating. If you can't stand behind that claim, don't make it.
12: In finance, just before close, the All Ords is up 24 points. One Australian dollar is buying 69.8 US cents.
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15: The Roosters have named utility Connor Watson in their squad for Sunday night's decider against the Knights. Watson failed a HIA at Suncorp Stadium last Friday night, but will visit an independent neurologist on Thursday in a bid to be cleared. Sydney's traditional hold on the grand final is again up in the air. NRL Executive Chairman Peter Vallandi says future expansion could see the decider moved interstate.
16: Going to 20 teams, you know, we're going to look at how the competition runs. We may have a Super Bowl style concept where there might be two conferences and the winner plays the winner of the other conference. So there's a lot of to play out. So I doubt very much we do a long-term agreement now because of the fact that it's such a valuable product.
15: And in AFL, Jake Colajasny, the player at the centre of the Geelong concussion scandal, has announced his retirement. That's sport. I'm Adam Hawes.
12: It's 4:04. That's the latest news and sport.
0: 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Sydney traffic.
17: In Linear, a car and motorbike collision along Hoxton Park Road near Hill Road seeing eastbound motorists impacted. We've had a semi-trailer crash in Prospect Highway at Reservoir Road. Two of three northbound lanes blocked off and the southbound right turn. Those northbound delays have stretched well through Pemulwuy. Looking to Greenacre, a breakdown eastbound Punchbowl Road at Benaroon Road. North Connects Tunnel southbound exit to Pennant Hills Road in Beecroft, a car breakdown as well. And Lakemba, Canterbury Road still shut at Dennis Street after a building fire this morning. It's Travel Tuesday at Flight Centre. 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I'm Brittany Gorrell. That's the latest traffic on Classic Hits 2UE.
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12: Mostly sunny with nor'easterly winds up to 25 kilometres per hour. Sunny tomorrow, 12 to 25 degrees in the city, 9 to 31 in the west. Looking ahead, sunny Thursday, a shower or two developing Friday, showers Saturday and a shower or two Sunday. Right now in town, it's 20 degrees. The same at Bankstown, it's 19 degrees at Lucas Heights, 17 at Terry Hills, it's 22 degrees at Campbelltown.
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new sensation from In Excess on a Tuesday, arvo. John Vertigan here. Some great classic hits, including A Blast from the Past with Peaches and Herb. We'll shake our groove thing soon. And the big O now, this is Pretty Woman.

0: mate. It's my favourite station. Put it on in the morning and listen to it all day when I can.
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0: from the Shire right up to the Central Coast. This is Sydney's Classic Hits 2UE. And Split Enz, One Step Ahead. Would you like to go and see I think Split Enz were the last live show that I saw. Good show it was too. The next one could be Backman Turner Overdrive. They're coming in February to the Enmore Theatre. Would you like to be there? You're just listening tomorrow morning. Andrea, who's filling in for Kathy, will have Randy Backman come on and say, hey, call now. 1300 102 222. When you hear Randy in the morning, that is your chance to win our next double pass to Backman Turner Overdrive at 2UE.
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2: In Prospect, a semi-trailer has crashed and rolled on the Prospect Highway at Reservoir Road, where two or three northbound lanes are blocked off with some very heavy delays back through Pemmel Way. Also, the southbound right turn lane has been closed. There's a police operation through Liverpool that's been closing off Charles Street between Hay and Terminus Streets. In Lakemba, a building fire from this morning, it's still smouldering along Canterbury Road near Dennis Street. That is blocked off in each direction. To the M4 motorway, pretty busy westbound at Homebush Bay Drive and the M5 slow westbound to Heathcote Road. 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Ends Thursday at Harris Farm. I'm Brittany Gorrell. That's the latest traffic on Classic Hits 2UE.
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10: Hi there, I'm Vanessa Gibson with a sports flash. Newcastle hooker Phoenix Crossland will miss the NRL Grand Final after entering a guilty plea for a hip drop tackle on Penrith star Nathan Cleary. Crossland will front the judiciary tonight to find out how many weeks he'll miss for the tackle that left Cleary with a compound fracture. Harrison Graham is set to come in as his replacement, telling Fox Sports the Knights know they're the underdogs against the Roosters.
11: They're a quality outfit across the whole park, really. They got some players that will be leaving them and they want to send them off in a high, and we're going to be ready for it. But another game and we'll just keep doing what we've been doing all finals.
10: Brisbane coach Chris Fagan has been presented the keys to the city by the Lord Mayor in recognition of the Lions' three-peat on Saturday at the MCG. As he walked up to accept the honour at the club's fan day in the heart of the city today, Lions fans let Fagan know their thoughts on his future. And the Socceroos take on Brazil tonight at Suncorp Stadium, fresh from a 1-1 draw in Townsville last Friday night. That's the latest in sport.
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0: 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Sydney traffic.
1: Citybound congestion for the M4 motorway moving towards the Cumberland Highway through South Wentworthville after a three-car crash has been moved to the shoulder, but a 40k speed's in place. Rosella breakdown, Victoria Road outbound at Darling Street. We've got heavy traffic around Prospect Highway. A semi-trailer's crashed and rolled northbound at Reservoir Road. Two or three of those lanes are blocked off with queues into Wetherill Park and a southbound right turn lane. A building fire has still been smouldering across the day through Lakemba, and Canterbury Road is shut just off Dennis Street. It's Travel Tuesday at Flight Centre. 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I'm Brittany Gorrell. That's the latest traffic on Classic Hits 2UE.
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0: Lionel and the Commodores just taking it easy. And we had Wax there too, Build a Bridge to Your Heart. John Vertigan in the Savo, would it be all right with you if I just played 14 classic hits in a row after 5 o'clock music marathon? Thought you'd be okay with that. If you are celebrating a milestone today, something special for you.
1: Happy anniversary, baby.
0: 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Some Matchbox 20, Jackson Brown and Steely Dan all coming up.
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11: It's 5 o'clock. Good afternoon. I'm Madeline McNeil. The Albanese government says the conflict in the Middle East is mainly to blame for the latest interest rate hike. The Reserve Bank has lifted the official cash rate by 25 basis points to 4.6%. It's the fourth increase this year, adding $100 a month to the average mortgage repayment. Treasurer Jim Chalmers argues the war in Iran is stoking inflation, and that's putting pressure on rates.
12: Australians are paying a very hefty price for that war in the Middle East, and today that price became a bit steeper with this decision from the Independent Reserve Bank. So we do take responsibility for our part of the fight against inflation. That's why we will continue to manage the budget in a responsible way.
11: A police operation is underway in Sydney's southwest after a man was shot in the leg at Liverpool. The 32-year-old was found at a unit block on Charles Street and has been taken to hospital in a stable condition. A large number of officers are still on scene, including members of the tactical unit, and people should avoid the area. A 13-year-old boy and two men have been arrested over an armed robbery in the Inner West this afternoon. Police say a man with a screwdriver threatened a worker at a Hurlston Park business and stole a sum of money. Nobody was injured and no charges have yet been laid. The police commissioner is promising change to better protect officers following the death of a young constable. Jefferson Shaw reports.
13: A police remembrance day service in Sydney's Domain has paid special tribute to Mia Lay, who was killed last Friday in a police car crash at Redfern. Her family laid wreaths at the Wall of Remembrance along with the Premier, Police Commissioner and Governor of New South Wales. Mia's name will be the 286th etched into the wall. Police Commissioner Mal Anion says he's spoken to her family and promise they will make change regardless of a critical incident investigation.
14: A life like Mia's can't be lost in vain.
13: He says the organisation must reduce the risk faced by officers. Jefferson Shaw, The Domain.
11: Sarah Hanson-Young is throwing her hat in the ring to lead the Greens following the resignation of Larissa Waters. Senator Waters has stepped down to the top job to manage a chronic kidney condition. Neither David Shoebridge nor Meereen Faruqi has ruled out a bid for the leadership. The party will choose its next leader via secret ballot over coming days at a retreat in Sydney. Also making news, firefighters are still on scene at Lakemba, working to fully extinguish a blaze which has been burning for more than 12 hours. And a proposal to build a data centre on the North Shore has been withdrawn following pushback from the local community. In finance, the All Ords has closed up 35 points at 88.86. One Australian dollar is buying 69.94 US cents.
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16: Captain Kalyn Ponga has expressed his relief at sticking solid with the Knights. The 28-year-old has had numerous opportunities to join rival clubs during his time in Newcastle, but he says qualifying for Sunday night's grand final against the Roosters has vindicated his loyalty.
17: Over my time here, there's definitely been, you know, some downs, but moments like this, it's all worth it, you know, to stick it out, to continue to have faith in the club and to want to pursue the dream here. I'm grateful that I've stuck around.
16: Hooker Phoenix Crossland has been named in the Knights side despite his impending suspension at the judiciary tonight. Delirious Brisbane Lions fans have chanted one more year at AFL Premiership winning coach Chris Fagan as he weighs up coaching again in 2027. And fast bowler Nathan Ellis is being sent home from Australia's ODI tour of South Africa due to a side strain. That's sport. I'm Adam Hawes.
11: It's 5:04. That's the latest news and sport.
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10: In Prospect, a semi-trailer crash on the Prospect Highway at Reservoir Road. We've seen another northbound lane open, but still that left turn lane blocked off after it crashed and rolled. Southbound right turn lane still closed as well. Lilyfield City West Link entry outbound to the M8 tunnel. A truck has broken down. A breakdown in Pennant Hills, Boundary Road towards Pennant Hills Road southbound. A police operation on the M4 just as you pass the Cumberland Highway. That is eastbound in the shoulder, so reduce your speed down to 40Ks in here. 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I'm Brittany Gorrell. That's the latest traffic on Classic Hits 2UE.
2: 2UE Sydney weather.
11: Clear skies with nor'easterly winds up to 25 kilometres per hour. Sunny tomorrow, 12 to 25 degrees in the city, 9 to 31 in the west. Looking ahead, sunny Thursday, a shower or two developing Friday, showers Saturday and a shower or two Sunday. Right now in town, it's 18 degrees, the same at Lucas Heights. It's 19 degrees at Bankstown, 20 at Campbelltown. It's 21 degrees at Penrith and Terry Hills.
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Thomas, Matchbox 20, on the 5 o'clock Music Marathon with John Vertigan here, Percy Sledge, and something from Bon Jovi's Slippery When Wet album. And this is Steely Dan now.

0: Classic Hits 2UE. Sydney traffic.
1: Milperra westbound delays on the M5 motorway with a breakdown just as you pass Horsley Road in the right-hand lane. A multi-car crash has been sidelined in Eastern Creek on the M4. This is citybound towards Reservoir Road. Reduce your speed to 40. Now approaching Reservoir Road, we've got delays northbound up the Prospect Highway in Prospect after a semi-trailer crashed and rolled. A lane is blocked off here and the southbound right-turn lane as well. Lilyfield, City Westlink entry to the M8 motorway tunnel outbound. A truck's broken down with a left-hand lane shut. 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I'm Brittany Gorrell. That's the latest traffic on Classic Hits 2UE.
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It's Bon Jovi, and we've got more tickets to Backman Turner Overdrive to give away tomorrow morning. You are listening for Randy Backman to give you your cue to call and have your phone handy in the morning, 1300 102 222. It's 10cc now.

0: 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Sydney traffic.
1: Congestion for the M5 westbound through Milperra. A car's broken down just passing Horsley Road. In Liverpool, a two-car collision southbound Hume Highway passing Campbell Street. We've also had Charles Street shut between Hay and Terminus Street this afternoon with a police operation. In Epping, a car's broken down on Epping Road westbound at Blacksland Road. A building fire through Lakemba Canterbury Road is still closed off. That's from this morning near Dennis Street. And a crash in Prospect, a semi-trailer on Prospect Highway at Reservoir Road. Get caught without a seatbelt or wearing it incorrectly this long weekend and you'll face double the points. With double demerits in force 2 till 5 October. You can stop it or cop it. I'm Brittany Gorrell. That's the latest traffic on Classic Hits 2UE.
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0: Maxi Priest there, Wild World. It caps off our 5 o'clock music marathon, 14 songs in a row this afternoon. And Michelle will do it again tomorrow morning from 9 with the 9 o'clock music marathon. We'll update you with the news coming up next. Then straight back into it, we are the only station in town where you're going to hear Creedence, Paul Simon and Fleetwood Mac. And they're all on the way after the news.
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10: Hi there, I'm Vanessa Gibson with a sports flash. Newcastle hooker Phoenix Crossland will miss the NRL Grand Final after entering a guilty plea for a hip drop tackle on Penrith star Nathan Cleary. Crossland will front the judiciary tonight to find out how many weeks he'll miss for the tackle that left Cleary with a compound fracture. Harrison Graham is set to come in as his replacement, telling Fox Sports the Knights know they're the underdogs against the Roosters.
11: They're a quality outfit across the whole park, really. They got some players that will be leaving them and they want to send them off on a high and we're going to be ready for it. But another game and we'll just keep doing what we've been doing all finals.
10: Brisbane coach Chris Fagan has been presented the keys to the city by the Lord Mayor in recognition of the Lions' three-peat on Saturday at the MCG. As he walked up to accept the honour at the club's fan day in the heart of the city today, Lions fans let Fagan know their thoughts on his future. And the Socceroos take on Brazil tonight at Suncorp Stadium, fresh from a 1-1 draw in Townsville last Friday night. That's the latest in sport.
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14: It's 6 o'clock. Good evening, I'm Madeline McNeil. The Reserve Bank has raised interest rates for the fourth time this year, and another increase may be on the cards. Federal Politics Editor Michael Packey.
15: Homeowners will need to find an extra $100 or so each month to cover repayments on the average $750,000 mortgage after the RBA increased the official cash rate by another 25 basis points to 4.6%. Treasurer Jim Chalmers maintains the conflict in the Middle East is to blame for pushing up inflation, contributing to the decision.
16: We are acting to respond to the very real, very substantial pressures that people are under.
15: Reserve Bank Governor Michelle Bullock says while the Iran war is playing its part, inflation has also been driven by government spending, the growth in AI data centres and weak productivity.
17: We're seeing signs that upside risks to inflation are materialising.
15: Governor Bullock has flagged a further rate hike is not off the cards when the board next meets on Melbourne Cup Day. Michael Packey reporting.
14: The Prime Minister has welcomed OpenAI's engagement with the federal government after rogue software accessed government websites. The tech giant has now apologised for the incident, which happened in June, but the government was only told last week. OpenAI will delay the release of its next generation model while the company strengthens cyber defences. The police commissioner is vowing to reduce the risks faced by officers, saying Constable Mia Lay's life cannot be lost in vain. The 20-year-old's name will be etched into the police wall of remembrance at the Domain after she was killed in a crash while travelling under lights and sirens at Redfern. A critical incident investigation is examining Mia's death. Commissioner Mal Lanyon says whatever the outcome, he will make changes.
18: Our job as an organisation is to continue to improve. It's to continue to make sure that officers serving the community, despite the risks, are safer as we can make them. So we will definitely take lessons out of it.
14: Investigations are underway after a man was shot at Liverpool in Sydney's southwest. An ongoing police operation has closed parts of Charles Street, where the 32-year-old was found with a leg wound. Also making news, Sydney bus operator Keolis says it is investigating after a teenage girl fell from a moving bus on the northern beaches. A 13-year-old boy is one of three people arrested over an armed robbery in the Inner West this afternoon. And the EPA has ordered beauty giants Mecca and Sephora to pull 12 products from their shelves in New South Wales because they contain banned plastic microbeads. In finance, the All Ords has closed up 35 points at 88.86. One Australian dollar is buying 69.9 US cents.
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14: Roosters captain James Tedesco believes Daly Cherry Evans has had the last laugh at his critics. The veteran's switch from Manly was questioned after a mixed start to the season. Ahead of Sunday's grand final against Newcastle, Tedesco says DCE's impact has been crucial.
20: Everyone's saying how good the move was down at the start of the year. I don't think everyone was saying that, were they? So it's quite just shows how good Chez is. You know, his leadership and his game experience, you know, you can't replace that.
14: The Storm have signed Warriors centre Adam Pompey on a two-year deal starting next season. The Socceroos are preparing to take on Brazil tonight in their second friendly at Suncorp Stadium. In AFL, key forward Jake Riccardi's re-signed with the GWS Giants for another four seasons. And France has beaten Belgium 1-0 in the Nations League. It's 6:04. That's the latest news and sport.
12: 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Sydney traffic.
21: In Sydney CBD, on College Street approaching William Street, there's been a two-car crash. Southbound delays expected. M4 motorway recovering westbound towards Coleman Street in South Wentworthville. That is after a three-car accident has moved off. In Lakemba, an early morning building fire still closing off Canterbury Road both directions at Dennis Street. The M5 slowly moving westbound into Milperra after a breakdown at Horsley Road. A crash in Prospect on Prospect Highway. Northbound is slow up towards Reservoir Road. Don't miss the Formula One Moët and Chandon Australian Grand Prix 2027, returning to Melbourne this April. Tickets on sale October 6, 12pm at grandprix.com.au. I'm Brittany Gorrell. That's the latest traffic on Classic Hits 2UE.
12: 2UE Sydney weather.
14: Clear skies with nor'easterly winds up to 25 kilometres per hour. Sunny tomorrow, 12 to 25 degrees in the city, 9 to 31 in the west. Looking ahead, sunny Thursday, a shower or two developing Friday, showers Saturday and a shower or two Sunday. Right now in town, it's 18 degrees, the same at Lucas Heights. It's 19 degrees at Bankstown, 20 at Campbelltown. It's 21 degrees at Penrith and Terry Hills.
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Tuesday night sound all right when you've got us on the radio playing great classic hits and the likes of REO Speedwagon and Steeler's Wheel to come soon at Paul Simon now.

0: Sydney's classic hits 2UE with Natalie Cole. Track good, weather fine. Looking forward to the NRL Grand Final on Sunday night. Well, at this stage, that's what the forecast is. The NRLW Grand Final from 4 and the boys at 7:30. Newcastle Knights, what a story. Can they knock off the Roosters? It'll be huge nonetheless. And if you head along, if you're a ticket holder for the NRL Grand Final, you get free entry to Epsom Day at Royal Randwick on October 3. So that's pretty cool. Big day coming up on Sunday.
1: Classic Hits 2UE, Sydney traffic.
2: Heavy northbound traffic along Prospect Highway coming up towards Reservoir Road in Prospect after a semi-trailer crashed and rolled earlier today, still seeing a lane blocked off. Into the CBD on College Street approaching William Street southbound, two cars involved in a crash. A building fire from this morning in Lakemba, Canterbury Road is still shut between Dennis Street and Halden Street each direction. Into the Blue Mountains in Lawson on the Great Western Highway, a crash impacting your run both directions around San Jose Avenue. 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I'm Brittany Gorrell. That's the latest traffic on Classic Hits 2UE.
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8: Hi there, I'm Vanessa Gibson with a sports flash. Newcastle hooker Phoenix Crossland will miss the NRL Grand Final after entering a guilty plea for a hip drop tackle on Penrith star Nathan Cleary. Crossland will front the judiciary tonight to find out how many weeks he'll miss for the tackle that left Cleary with a compound fracture. Harrison Graham is set to come in as his replacement, telling Fox Sports the Knights know they're the underdogs against the Roosters.
9: They're quality outfit across the whole park, really. They got some players that will be leaving them and they want to send them off in a high, and we're going to be ready for it. But another game and we'll just keep doing what we've been doing all finals.
8: Brisbane coach Chris Fagan has been presented the keys to the city by the Lord Mayor in recognition of the Lions' three-peat on Saturday at the MCG. As he walked up to accept the honour at the club's fan day in the heart of the city today, Lions fans let Fagan know their thoughts on his future. And the Socceroos take on Brazil tonight at Suncorp Stadium, fresh from a 1-1 draw in Townsville last Friday night. That's the latest in sport.

0: 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Sydney traffic.
1: In the CBD, a two-car crash has delays southbound on Collard Street, approaching William Street. Prospect, the semi-trailer crash has a northbound lane closed on the Prospect Highway at Reservoir Road. The M7 motorway looking pretty good southbound through Light Horse Interchange. We are seeing some delays westbound on the M2 through Lane Cove Tunnel. Newtown also busy in both directions on King Street at Erskineville Road. 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I'm Thomas Reeve. That's the latest traffic on Classic Hits 2UE.
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0: Aretha, we've got all the big divas and all the wonderful voices here, including the beautiful voice of Chrissy Hynde after 7. Pretenders are going to be played, Kool and the Gang. And just to mix things up, Kiss want to rock and roll all night. We're your station. We're going to do that soon.
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13: Good evening, I'm Chelsea Bowden.
4: The Reserve Bank says stubbornly high inflation can't simply be blamed on the conflict in the Middle East. The RBA has raised interest rates for the fourth time this year, lifting the official cash rate by 25 basis points to 4.6%. Homeowners will have to find an extra $100 a month to cover the average mortgage repayment. RBA Governor Michelle Bullock has flagged another rate hike may be on the cards when the board next meets in November.
13: We will do what is needed with the interest rate. I don't know what other tools, if others have, there's no tools I'm aware of that we've got to address inflation in our armoury. So it's interest rate is the tool, it is the primary tool, and we will use it as needed to address the inflation challenge.
4: The opposition maintains the federal government must explain why it was left to OpenAI to reveal a serious data breach. The tech giant has apologised after one of its bots sliced through security on four government websites, including Medicare. OpenAI has promised to help Australian agencies strengthen cyber defences and establish a local task force to guide policy. Liberal leader Angus Taylor says Labor still has serious questions to answer.
14: This is a government that has not been on top of the issue. And this is one of the really big issues facing Australians right now. If we're to fix our economy and protect our way of life, we need a government that's taking cyber attacks using AI seriously.
4: Sarah Hanson-Young is throwing her hat in the ring to lead the Greens following the resignation of Larissa Waters. Senator Waters has stepped down from the top job to manage a chronic kidney condition. Neither David Shoebridge nor Maureen Faruqi have ruled out a bid for the leadership. The party will choose its next leader via a secret ballot over the coming days at a retreat in Sydney. Police are investigating after a man was shot in the leg in Sydney's southwest. The 32-year-old was found at a unit block in Liverpool and has been taken to hospital in a stable condition. Doctors will walk off the job across Victoria's public hospital system on Thursday. They'll rally outside state parliaments over unsustainable working hours. AMA Victoria President Dr. Simon Judkin says patient safety is their main concern.
15: Working under incredibly stressful conditions, really conditions that lead our doctors to be incredibly fatigued. They're working, you know, up to 80 hours a week.
4: And the first piece of the Brisbane 2032 Olympic emblem has been unveiled. In Queensland's far north, the complete design will be revealed in Brisbane on Monday. In finance, one Australian dollar is buying 69.9 US cents.
12: Load restraints, bin liners, rubble bags and multi-use plastic film built tough. Grunt. Nothing's tougher.
4: A Geelong veteran has announced his AFL retirement due to repeated head knocks. Jordan Tunbridge reports.
16: Jake Colajasny's AFL career is over after 209 games with the Cats. The 31-year-old premiership defender has been medically retired due to a history of concussions. It was recently revealed Colajasny had signed a secret waiver to keep playing despite concerns over his brain health. Geelong was later fined $140,000 over the agreement. His twin brother Cade was also forced into retirement because of concussion in 2020. Jordan Tunbridge, Melbourne.
4: Hooker Phoenix Crossland has been named in the Knights side for Sunday's NRL Grand Final despite his impending suspension at the judiciary tonight. And the Socceroos are preparing to take on Brazil in a friendly at Suncorp Stadium. That's the latest news and sport.
2: TUE Sydney weather.
4: Getting down to 12 degrees overnight ahead of another sunny day tomorrow. Tops of 25 degrees on the coast and 31 in the west. Looking ahead, clear again Thursday and climbing up to 29 degrees. A shower or two developing Friday and 28. Showers and a possible storm for Saturday, 23. Sunday, a shower or two and 23 degrees. Partly cloudy Monday and another top of 23. And a shower or two Tuesday with a top of 25.
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15: Good evening, I'm Chelsea Bowden. interest rates have risen to a 15-year high as the Reserve Bank tries to tame Australia's stubbornly high inflation. The official cash rate has jumped another 25 basis points and is now at 4.6%. It's the fourth increase this year and adds around $100 a month to the average mortgage repayment. Shadow Treasurer Tim Wilson claims high government spending has forced the RBA's hand.
16: They're being forced into increasing interest rates. That's why it's so important to get to the central problem, which is government policy that is basically playing a game of interest rate chicken with the Reserve Bank, and on this occasion they've blinked.
15: OpenAI has apologised for its handling of a major cyber breach in Australia. Federal politics reporter Nelson Scott.
17: A rogue bot from OpenAI managed to bypass security blocks to access four government websites, including Medicare. The tech giant has apologised for the breach, promising to help Australian agencies build up cyber defences, fix vulnerabilities, and establish a local task force to guide policy. The company has also paused training of its most capable AI models until additional safeguards are in place. Prime Minister Anthony Albanese says he welcomes this response.
18: OpenAI have been very constructive and open.
17: But opposition leader Angus Taylor says the government still has serious questions to answer.
19: Why didn't they detect this breach? Why did it take so long?
17: OpenAI will also send its chief strategy officer to face a parliamentary inquiry into artificial intelligence next week. Nelson Scott, Canberra.
15: A man is in police custody after two bodies were found weeks apart at the same New South Wales property. A 75-year-old man was found dead inside a house near Grafton on the 13th of September. Police returned on Monday to continue investigations and found the body of a 59-year-old man in a shed. Victorian doctors will undertake a four-hour strike across the state's public hospital system this week. They'll walk off the job on Thursday and rally outside state parliament, escalating their fight over pay, working conditions, and the threat to patient safety. Officials in the central Queensland town of Claremont are working through the night to monitor the town's water supply. 3,000 residents were placed under an emergency conserve water alert after dam pumps failed. One pump has been replaced and is now restoring water to the system while crews repair the second. And Virgin Australia has been accused of using weather as a cover for ongoing cabin crew shortages. More than 30 flights were cancelled over the weekend.
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15: The Socceroos are hosting Brazil at a jam-packed Suncorp Stadium tonight, eager to snatch a win after Friday night's 1-1 draw in Townsville. The NRL Grand Final teams have been locked in ahead of Sunday's decider. No major changes for both the Knights and Roosters, sticking with the same squads that claimed victory in the preliminary finals. Geelong veteran Jake Colajasny is hanging up the boots after 209 AFL games. The 31-year-old premiership player has been medically retired due to concussion. And scans have confirmed Fremantle captain Alex Pearce suffered a partial Achilles tear and calf strain during Saturday's AFL Grand Final. That's the latest news and sport.
21: 2UE Sydney weather.
15: Getting down to 12 degrees overnight ahead of another sunny day tomorrow. Tops of 25 degrees on the coast and 31 in the west. Looking ahead, clear again Thursday and climbing up to 29 degrees. A shower or two developing Friday and 28. Showers and a possible storm for Saturday, 23. Sunday, a shower or two and 23 degrees. Partly cloudy Monday and another top of 23. And a shower or two Tuesday with a top of 25.
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11: Good evening, I'm Chelsea Bowden. The Reserve Bank has raised interest rates for the fourth time this year, and another increase may still be on the cards. Federal politics editor Michael Packey.
12: Homeowners will need to find an extra $100 or so each month to cover repayments on the average $750,000 mortgage after the RBA increased the official cash rate by another 25 basis points to 4.6%. Treasurer Jim Chalmers maintains the conflict in the Middle East is to blame for pushing up inflation, contributing to the decision.
13: We are acting to respond to the very real, very substantial pressures that people are under.
12: Reserve Bank Governor Michelle Bullock says while the Iran war is playing its part, inflation has also been driven by government spending, the growth in AI data centres and weak productivity.
14: We're seeing signs that upside risks to inflation are materialising.
12: Governor Bullock has flagged a further rate hike is not off the cards when the board next meets on Melbourne Cup Day. Michael Packey reporting.
11: The Prime Minister says his engagement with OpenAI has been constructive following a major cyber attack. The tech giant has apologised after one of its agents breached four government websites, including Medicare. OpenAI's chief strategy officer will appear before a parliamentary committee into artificial intelligence next week. Anthony Albanese says investigations into the incident are still underway.
15: OpenAI have been very constructive and open in engaging in that process, and I welcome that. Artificial intelligence can improve economic growth, improve our productivity, but there are risks.
11: An investigation is underway after a man was shot in the leg in Sydney's southwest. Emergency services were called to a unit block in Liverpool this afternoon. A 32-year-old man is being treated in hospital for his injuries. Genetic analysis has uncovered the potential benefits of aspirin when it comes to lowering a person's risk of dementia. A Monash study has examined how a person's genes influence the medication's effect on their cognitive decline. Dr. Peter Fransquet says the research provided some promising results.
8: We found that there's a genetic signature which if people take the aspirin, lowers their dementia risk by 70%.
11: And the first piece of the 2032 Olympic Games emblem has been unveiled in Cairns. The pink and gold symbol is the first of six to be released over the course of this week, with the final emblem to be pieced together on Monday. In finance, one Australian dollar is buying around 70 US cents.
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11: Newcastle Knights hooker Phoenix Crossland has copped a four-match ban, ruling him out of Sunday's NRL Grand Final. The 26-year-old pleading guilty to a dangerous contact charge for a tackle which left Penrith's Nathan Cleary with a broken leg. Brazil has scored in the opening minutes of their match against the Socceroos at Suncorp Stadium. Vanderson finding the top left corner of the net, as heard on Paramount.
16: A little bit of space for Vanderson. Well, the response was not long in coming. 2 minutes on the clock. And the Monaco fullback, Vanderson, has his first ever international goal.
11: And Fremantle captain Alex Pearce has avoided surgery after going down with a leg injury in Saturday's AFL Grand Final. That's the latest news and sport.
9: TUE Sydney weather.
11: Getting down to 12 degrees overnight ahead of another sunny day tomorrow. Tops of 25 degrees on the coast and 31 in the west. Looking ahead, clear again Thursday and climbing up to 29 degrees. A shower or two developing Friday and 28. Showers and a possible storm for Saturday, 23. Sunday, a shower or two and 23 degrees. Partly cloudy Monday and another top of 23. And a shower or two Tuesday with a top of 25.
9: On a dark desert highway. 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

on a warm summer's evening, on a train bound for nowhere, I met up with a gambler. 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
12: Good evening, I'm Chelsea Bowden. The Albanese government maintains global factors are putting pressure on inflation, forcing the Reserve Bank to raise interest rates. The official cash rate has climbed another 25 basis points to 4.6%. It's the fourth time this year rates have risen, adding an extra $100 to the average monthly mortgage repayment. Treasurer Jim Chalmers says he knows some households are hurting, but it's a challenge faced around the world. world.
13: Big driver of the inflation that the bank is dealing with right now has come from the war in the Middle East and other factors like the AI boom. But we've acknowledged our inflation challenge has a number of sources. The big change in recent times has obviously been the re-escalation of the war.
12: The Prime Minister has welcomed OpenAI's engagement with the federal government after rogue software accessed government websites. The tech giant has apologised for the incident, which happened in June, but the government was only told about it last week. OpenAI will delay the release of its next generation model while the company strengthens cyber defences. Israeli and Palestinian sources say the head of the armed wing of Hamas in northern Gaza has been killed in an Israeli airstrike. Israeli Prime Minister Benjamin Netanyahu says the Israeli military targeted and killed Iz al-Din al-Beik, who he accuses of planning attacks and recruiting militants. A man is in police custody after two bodies were found weeks apart at the same New South Wales property. A 75-year-old man was found dead inside a house near Grafton on September 13th. Police returned on Monday to continue investigations and found the body of a 59-year-old man in a shed. Superintendent Joanne Schultz says it appears the second man died recently.
14: The 59-year-old male is not from Gurranang, was visiting the property. And it appears that he died, you know, in the last 48 hours.
12: And officials in the central Queensland town of Claremont are working through the night to monitor the town's water supply. Amy Drew has more.
15: The town's nearly 3,000 residents were placed under an emergency conserve water alert after both pumps at Teresa Creek Dam failed. One pump has been replaced and is now restoring water to the system while crews repair the second. The local council says extra staff are working overnight to refill storage tanks and restart water processing. Residents are being asked to keep water use to a minimum for the time being. An urgent investigation has also been launched into the cause of the failures. Amy Drew reporting.
16: Load restraints, bin liners, rubble bags and multi-use plastic film built tough. Grunt. Nothing's tougher.
12: Phoenix Crossland will miss the NRL Grand Final. The Knights hooker handed a four-match ban over a tackle which left Penrith's Nathan Cleary with a broken leg. Crossland says his focus now is supporting his teammates.
17: Obviously apologise to Nathan and the Panthers and more importantly the games and the fans. Terrible start to the most important week of the year due to myself and as soon as I walk out of this building my focus goes to Newcastle Knights and winning this Grand Final.
12: A short time ago, Brazil led the Socceroos 4-2 at Suncorp Stadium. And Geelong veteran Jake Colajasny has been medically retired from AFL football. The 31-year-old has played 209 games for the Cats and was part of the 2022 Premiership team. That's the latest news and sports.
7: TUE Sydney weather.
12: Getting down to 12 degrees overnight ahead of another sunny day tomorrow. Tops of 25 degrees on the coast and 31 in the west. Looking ahead, clear again Thursday and climbing up to 29 degrees. A shower or two developing Friday and 28. Showers and a possible storm for Saturday, 23. Sunday, a shower or two and 23 degrees. Partly cloudy Monday and another top of 23. And a shower or two Tuesday with a top of 25.
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1: Milk, a delicious source of natural goodness. But for some, it's off the menu. See, some people may be sensitive to the A1 protein commonly found in ordinary milks. But A2 milk is different. 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Only A2 milk will do.
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13: Good evening, I'm Chelsea Bowden. The opposition says it's a dark day for Australia following the Reserve Bank's fourth interest rate hike this year. The official cash rate has risen by 25 basis points, now sitting at 4.6%. The move leaves Australians facing some of the highest borrowing costs in the developed world. Liberal leader Angus Taylor says the government has only itself to blame.
4: Labor's spending has been much faster than the overall economy. Households, families are having to tighten their belts, but the government hasn't tightened its belt, and that drives up inflation.
13: Tech giant OpenAI has issued a formal apology after a rogue bot accessed Medicare data. The company has delayed the release of its next generation AI model over safety concerns while it works to strengthen cyber safeguards. Senior executives will fly to Sydney to face a federal parliamentary inquiry into the incident. The Greens party room is expected to meet in the coming days to decide on their new leader. The minor party is searching for its second leader in just over a year following the resignation of Larissa Waters. Sarah Hanson-Young was the first to throw her hat in the ring, followed by Maureen Faruqi. David Shoebridge is also believed to be canvassing support, but is yet to declare his candidacy. The US Secretary of State says he believes it's clear a foreign actor was involved in a suspected terror plot at a UK airbase. Five British citizens arrested on suspicion of terror offences near the base have now been released on bail. The base is used by the United States as part of operations in Iran. Marco Rubio says investigations are being taken seriously.
14: What happened, what almost happened, what could have happened in the UK over the weekend is a very serious situation. It's one that clearly involves the hands of a foreign actor. I won't get into great detail about that yet. I do want to thank the authorities in the United Kingdom who have been very cooperative.
13: Victorian doctors will undertake a four-hour strike across the state's public hospital system this week. They'll walk off the job on Thursday and rally outside state parliament, escalating their fights over pay, working conditions, and the threat to patient safety. And Australian workers are increasingly choosing to stay in their job, according to new research. Data from the Australian HR Institute found average employee turnover in the September quarter was close to historic lows at 13.4%. In finance, one Australian dollar is buying around 70 US cents.
12: Load restraints, bin liners, rubble bags and multi-use plastic film built tough. Grunt, nothing's tougher.
13: Brazil have defeated the Socceroos 4-2 in front of a record crowd at Suncorp Stadium. Newcastle Knights hooker Phoenix Crossland will miss this weekend's NRL Grand Final. He's been handed a four-match suspension over a tackle on Penrith star Nathan Cleary. And a Geelong veteran has announced his AFL retirement due to repeated head knocks. Jordan Tunbridge reports.
15: Jake Colajasny's AFL career is over after 209 games with the Cats. The 31-year-old premiership defender has been medically retired due to a history of concussions. It was recently revealed Colajasny had signed a secret waiver to keep playing despite concerns over his brain health. Geelong was later fined $140,000 over the agreement. Jordan Tunbridge, Melbourne.
13: That's the latest news and sport.
0: TUE Sydney weather.
13: Getting down to 12 degrees overnight ahead of another sunny day tomorrow. Tops of 25 degrees on the coast and 31 in the west. Looking ahead, clear again Thursday and climbing up to 29 degrees. A shower or two developing Friday and 28. Showers and a possible storm for Saturday, 23. Sunday, a shower or two and 23 degrees. Partly cloudy Monday and another top of 23. And a shower or two Tuesday with a top of 25.
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5: Hello, I'm Chelsea Bowden. One Nation is calling on the Treasurer to resign after the Reserve Bank hiked interest rates to a 15-year high. The RBA board unanimously voted to lift the official cash rate by 25 basis points to 4.6%. The central bank blamed the decision on domestic economic pressures, rising energy prices and growing AI demand. Taken to social media, One Nation leader Pauline Hanson says Australians need cost of living relief.
14: Labor has failed to get inflation under control. Jim Chalmers said rates were coming down, but today, Australians have been hit with another interest rate rise. Another Labor lie.
5: OpenAI has apologised for its handling of a major cyber breach in Australia. Federal politics reporter Nelson Scott.
15: A rogue bot from OpenAI managed to bypass security blocks to access four government websites, including Medicare. The tech giant has apologised for the breach, promising to help Australian agencies build up cyber defences, fix vulnerabilities, and establish a local task force to guide policy. The company has also paused training of its most capable AI models until additional safeguards are in place. Prime Minister Anthony Albanese says he welcomes this response.
16: OpenAI have been very constructive and open.
15: But opposition leader Angus Taylor says the government still has serious questions to answer.
17: Why didn't they detect this breach? Why did it take so long?
15: OpenAI will also send its chief strategy officer to face a parliamentary inquiry into artificial intelligence next week. Nelson Scott, Canberra.
5: Police are investigating after a man was shot in the leg in Sydney's southwest. The 32-year-old was found at a unit block in Liverpool and he's been taken to hospital in a stable condition. A female motorcyclist who was assaulted by a group of masked offenders in Melbourne's West says she's been left severely traumatised. Two other motorcyclists were allegedly attacked by the same group earlier that night. Police have released CCTV to try and identify those involved. The female victim says she was completely ambushed.
18: This was not a risk I ever thought I would have to experience. The longer it went on, the harder they were striking my head and they were tasering me on my arms and my back, and I have burn marks on my stomach now and a fractured rib.
5: And the first piece of the Brisbane 2032 Olympic emblem has been unveiled in Queensland's far north. The complete design will be revealed in Brisbane on Monday. In finance, one Australian dollar buying around 70 US cents.
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5: The Socceroos have been defeated by Brazil in front of a record crowd at Suncorp Stadium. The visitors winning 4-2. More than 52,000 fans packed the stadium. Newcastle Knights hooker Phoenix Crossland has copped a four-match ban, ruling him out of Sunday's NRL Grand Final. The 26-year-old pleaded guilty to a dangerous contact charge for a tackle which left Penrith star Nathan Cleary with a broken leg. And AFL Lions coach Chris Fagan has been presented with Brisbane's highest individual honour by the Lord Mayor, the Triple Premiership coach receiving the keys to the city during a fan celebration day.
20: Well, what an honour that is. The keys to the city, I don't know quite what that means. Does that mean I can go anywhere and do anything? That'll be fantastic.
5: That's the latest news and sport.
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5: Checking your weather around the country. Canberra, mostly sunny, reaching a top of 24. Adelaide, a shower or two and a top of 25 degrees. Perth, partly cloudy and a very high chance of morning showers, 19 the top. Brisbane, cloudy and light winds, a top of 24. Sydney, sunny and reaching a top of 25. And Melbourne, cloudy and a slight chance of a shower in the evening and a top of 24.
3: 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I'm

0: Mate, I just can't get enough of it. 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
12: Hello, I'm Chelsea Bowden. The Reserve Bank says stubbornly high inflation can't simply be blamed on the conflict in the Middle East. The RBA has raised interest rates for the fourth time this year, lifting the official cash rate by 25 basis points to 4.6%. Homeowners will have to find an extra $100 a month to cover the average mortgage repayment. RBA Governor Michelle Bullock has flagged another rate hike may be on the card when the board next meets in November.
14: We will do what is needed with the interest rate. I don't know what other tools, if others have, there's no tools I'm aware of that we've got to address inflation in our armoury. So it's interest rate is the tool, it is the primary tool, and we will use it as needed to address the inflation challenge.
12: The Australian Council of Social Services has criticised the decision. CEO Cassandra Goldie says managing fuel prices would be a fairer way to tackle inflation.
16: This is very serious. No question, interest rate rises will hurt people who have debt. If you're with a big mortgage, it will cost you, of course. And for us, this was not what we needed to tackle inflation.
12: The opposition maintains the federal government must explain why it was left to OpenAI to reveal a serious data breach. The tech giant has apologised after one of its bots sliced through security on four government websites, including Medicare. OpenAI has promised to help Australian agencies strengthen cyber defences and establish a local task force to guide policy. Liberal leader Angus Taylor says Labor still has serious questions to answer.
17: This is a government that has not been on top of the issue. And this is one of the really big issues facing Australians right now. If we're to fix our economy and protect our way of life, we need a government that's taking cyber attacks using AI seriously.
12: Doctors in Victoria will walk off the job for 4 hours tomorrow afternoon. As many as 10,000 doctors across the state's public hospital system are expected to take part in the strike. Unions are pushing for better pay and working conditions. And beauty giants Mecca and Sephora have been ordered to pull popular skin products from the shelves, which contain banned plastic microbeads. The New South Wales Environmental Protection Authority issued stop notices after finding 12 banned exfoliators still on sale across the state. Microbeads were outlawed 4 years ago due to the damage they caused to local waterways.
18: Load restraints, bin liners, rubble bags and multi-use plastic film built tough. Grunt, nothing's tougher.
12: Knights hooker Phoenix Crossland has copped a four-match ban, ruling him out of Sunday's NRL Grand Final. The 26-year-old pleading guilty to a dangerous contact charge for a tackle which left Penrith star Nathan Cleary with a broken leg. Crossland says his focus now is supporting his teammates.
19: Obviously apologise to Nathan and the Panthers and more importantly the games and the fans. A terrible start to the most important week of the year due to myself, and as soon as I walk out of this building my focus goes to Newcastle Knights and winning this grand final.
12: The Socceroos have been defeated by Brazil at Suncorp Stadium 4-2. More than 52,000 fans turned out for the match. And Geelong veteran Jake Colajasny has been medically retired from the AFL due to concussion.
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12: Checking your weather around the country. Canberra, mostly sunny, reaching a top of 24. Adelaide, a shower or two and a top of 25 degrees. Perth, partly cloudy and a very high chance of morning showers, 19 the top. Brisbane, cloudy and light winds, a top of 24. Sydney, sunny and reaching a top of 25. And Melbourne, cloudy and a slight chance of a shower in the evening and a top of 24.
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15: Hello, I'm Chelsea Bowden. The opposition says it's a dark day for Australia following the Reserve Bank's fourth interest rate hike this year. The official cash rate has risen by 25 basis points, now sitting at 4.6%. The move leaves Australians facing some of the highest borrowing costs in the developed world. Liberal leader Angus Taylor says the government has only itself to blame.
16: Labor's spending has been much faster than the overall economy. Households, families are having to tighten their belts, but the government hasn't tightened its belt, and that drives up inflation.
15: But Treasurer Jim Chalmers argues the war in Iran is stoking inflation and that's putting pressure on rates.
17: Australians are paying a very hefty price for that war in the Middle East, and today the price became a bit steeper with this decision from the Independent Reserve Bank. So we do take responsibility for our part of the fight against inflation. That's why we will continue to manage the budget in a responsible way.
15: The Prime Minister has welcomed OpenAI's engagement with the federal government after rogue software accessed government websites. The tech giant has apologised for the incident, which happened in June, but the government was only told last week. OpenAI will delay the release of its next generation model while the company strengthens cyber defences. The Greens party room is expected to meet in the coming days to elect their second leader in just over a year. Larissa Waters has stepped down due to health issues. Sarah Hanson-Young was the first to throw her hat in the ring for the top job, followed by Maureen Faruqi. David Shoebridge is also believed to be canvassing support, but is yet to declare his candidacy. An Australian study has examined the effect of taking aspirin in relation to a person's risk of developing dementia. The research has found low-dose aspirin was associated with a 70% lower risk of dementia among older people with a particular genetic profile. Monash University's Dr. Peter Francquet says the study is a good starting point.
18: To see whether aspirin might affect dementia outcomes based on genetic profiles.
15: And the first piece of the Brisbane 2032 Olympic and Paralympic emblem has been unveiled in Queensland's far north. A pink and gold ray-like symbol was showcased in Cairns, but its official meaning is yet to be revealed. The next section will be unveiled in Townsville today, while the complete design will be revealed in Brisbane on Monday.
19: Load restraints, bin liners, rubble bags and multi-use plastic film built tough. Grunt. Nothing's tougher.
15: Brazil have defeated the Socceroos 4-2 in front of a record crowd at Suncorp Stadium. Vinicius Junior slotting the visitors' fourth and final goal of the match.
20: Coolly rolled into the corner. Again, Patrick Beach went the right way, but he couldn't get there.
15: Phoenix Crossland will miss Sunday's NRL Grand Final. The Knights hooker handed a four-match ban over a tackle which left Penrith star Nathan Cleary with a broken leg. Fremantle captain Alex Pearce has avoided surgery after going down with a leg injury in the AFL Grand Final, scans confirming he suffered a partial Achilles tear and calf strain. And fast bowler Nathan Ellis is being sent home from Australia's ODI tour of South Africa due to a side strain.
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15: Checking your weather around the country. Canberra, mostly sunny, reaching a top of 24. Adelaide, a shower or two and a top of 25 degrees. Perth, partly cloudy and a very high chance of morning showers, 19 the top. Brisbane, cloudy and light winds, a top of 24. Sydney, sunny and reaching a top of 25. And Melbourne, cloudy and a slight chance of a shower in the evening and a top of 24.
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12: Hello, I'm Chelsea Bowden. The Reserve Bank says stubbornly high inflation can't simply be blamed on the conflict in the Middle East. The RBA has raised interest rates for the fourth time this year, lifting the official cash rate by 25 basis points to 4.6%. Homeowners will have to find an extra $100 a month to cover the average mortgage repayment. RBA Governor Michelle Bullock has flagged another rate hike may be on the card when the board next meets in November.
13: We will do what is needed with the interest rate. I don't know what other tools, if others have, there's no tools I'm aware of that we've got to address inflation in our armoury. So it's interest rate is the tool, it is the primary tool, and we will use it as needed to address the inflation challenge.
12: The Australian Council of Social Services has criticised the decision. CEO Cassandra Goldie says managing fuel prices would be a fairer way to tackle inflation.
14: This is very serious. No question, interest rate rises will hurt people who have debt. If you're with a big mortgage, it will cost you, of course. And for us, this was not what we needed to tackle inflation.
12: The opposition maintains the federal government must explain why it was left to OpenAI to reveal a serious data breach. The tech giant has apologised after one of its bots sliced through security on four government websites, including Medicare. OpenAI has promised to help Australian agencies strengthen cyber defences and establish a local task force to guide policy. Liberal leader Angus Taylor says Labor still has serious questions to answer.
15: This is a government that has not been on top of the issue. And this is one of the really big issues facing Australians right now. If we're to fix our economy and protect our way of life, we need a government that's taking cyber attacks using AI seriously.
12: Doctors in Victoria will walk off the job for 4 hours tomorrow afternoon. As many as 10,000 doctors across the state's public hospital system are expected to take part in the strike. Unions are pushing for better pay and working conditions. And beauty giants Mecca and Sephora have been ordered to pull popular skin products from the shelves, which contain banned plastic microbeads. The New South Wales Environmental Protection Authority issued stop notices after finding 12 banned exfoliators still on sale across the state. Microbeads were outlawed 4 years ago due to the damage they caused to local waterways.
16: Load restraints, bin liners, rubble bags and multi-use plastic film built tough. Grunt. Nothing's tougher.
12: Knights hooker Phoenix Crossland has copped a four-match ban, ruling him out of Sunday's NRL Grand Final. The 26-year-old pleading guilty to a dangerous contact charge for a tackle which left Penrith star Nathan Cleary with a broken leg. Crossland says his focus now is supporting his teammates.
17: Obviously apologise to Nathan and the Panthers and more importantly the games and the fans. A terrible start to the most important week of the year due to myself, and as soon as I walk out of this building my focus goes to Newcastle Knights and winning this grand final.
12: The Socceroos have been defeated by Brazil at Suncorp Stadium 4-2. More than 52,000 fans turned out for the match. And Geelong veteran Jake Colajasny has been medically retired from the AFL due to concussion.
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12: Checking your weather around the country. Canberra, mostly sunny, reaching a top of 24. Adelaide, a shower or two and a top of 25 degrees. Perth, partly cloudy and a very high chance of morning showers, 19 the top. Brisbane, cloudy and light winds, a top of 24. Sydney, sunny and reaching a top of 25. And Melbourne, cloudy and a slight chance of a shower in the evening and a top of 24.
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12: Hello, I'm Chelsea Bowden. The opposition says it's a dark day for Australia following the Reserve Bank's fourth interest rate hike this year. The official cash rate has risen by 25 basis points, now sitting at 4.6%. The move leaves Australians facing some of the highest borrowing costs in the developed world. Liberal leader Angus Taylor says the government has only itself to blame.
13: Labor's spending has been much faster than the overall economy. Households, families are having to tighten their belts, but the government hasn't tightened its belt, and that drives up inflation.
12: But Treasurer Jim Chalmers argues the war in Iran is stoking inflation, and that's putting pressure on rates.
14: Australians are paying a very hefty price for that war in the Middle East, and today that price became a bit steeper with this decision from the Independent Reserve Bank. So we do take responsibility for our part of the fight against inflation. That's why we will continue to manage the budget in a responsible way.
12: The Prime Minister has welcomed OpenAI's engagement with the federal government after rogue software accessed government websites. The tech giant has apologised for the incident, which happened in June, but the government was only told last week. OpenAI will delay the release of its next generation model while the company strengthens cyber defences. The Greens party room is expected to meet in the coming days to elect their second leader in just over a year. Larissa Waters has stepped down due to health issues. Sarah Hanson-Young was the first to throw her hat in the ring for the top job, followed by Maureen Faruqi. David Shoebridge is also believed to be canvassing support, but is yet to declare his candidacy. An Australian study has examined the effect of taking aspirin in relation to a person's risk of developing dementia. The research has found low-dose aspirin was associated with a 70% lower risk of dementia among older people with a particular genetic profile. Monash University's Dr. Peter Francquet says the study is a good starting point.
15: To see whether aspirin might affect dementia outcomes based on genetic profiles.
12: And the first piece of the Brisbane 2032 Olympic and Paralympic emblem has been unveiled in Queensland's far north. A pink and gold ray-like symbol was showcased in Cairns, but its official meaning is yet to be revealed. The next section will be unveiled in Townsville today, while the complete design will be revealed in Brisbane on Monday.
16: Load restraints, bin liners, rubble bags and multi-use plastic film built tough. Grunt. Nothing's tougher.
12: Brazil have defeated the Socceroos 4-2 in front of a record crowd at Suncorp Stadium. Vinicius Junior slotting the visitors' fourth and final goal of the match.
17: Coolly rolled into the corner.
12: Phoenix Crossland will miss Sunday's NRL Grand Final. The Knights hooker handed a four-match ban over a tackle which left Penrith star Nathan Cleary with a broken leg. Fremantle captain Alex Pearce has avoided surgery after going down with a leg injury in the AFL Grand Final, scans confirming he suffered a partial Achilles tear and calf strain. And fast bowler Nathan Ellis is being sent home from Australia's ODI tour of South Africa due to a side strain.
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12: Checking your weather around the country. Canberra, mostly sunny, reaching a top of 24. Adelaide, a shower or two and a top of 25 degrees. Perth, partly cloudy and a very high chance of morning showers, 19 the top. Brisbane, cloudy and light winds, a top of 24. Sydney, sunny and reaching a top of 25. And Melbourne, cloudy and a slight chance of a shower in the evening and a top of 24.
19: Some people say
18: now, another hour of cloud.

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12: Good morning, I'm Dusty Fitzpatrick. Interest rates have risen to a 15-year high as the Reserve Bank tries to tame Australia's stubbornly high inflation. The official cash rate has jumped another 25 basis points and is now at 4.6%. It's the fourth increase this year and adds about $100 a month to the average mortgage repayment. Shadow Treasurer Tim Wilson claims high government spending has forced the RBA's hand.
13: They're being forced into increasing interest rates. That's why it's so important to get to the central problem, which is government policy that is basically playing a game of interest rate chicken with the Reserve Bank, and on this occasion they've blinked.
12: The Prime Minister says his engagement with OpenAI has been constructive following a major cyber attack. The tech giant has apologised after one of its agents breached four government websites, including Medicare. OpenAI's chief strategy officer will appear before a parliamentary committee into AI next week. Anthony Albanese says investigations into the incident are still underway.
14: OpenAI have been very constructive and open in engaging in that process, and I welcome that. Artificial intelligence can improve economic growth, improve our productivity, but there are risks.
12: Sarah Hanson-Young is throwing her hat into the ring to lead the Greens following the resignation of Larissa Waters. Senator Waters has stepped down from the top job to manage a chronic kidney condition. Current Deputy Leader Maureen Faruqi and Nick McKim are preparing a joint ticket. The party will choose its next leader via a secret ballot over the coming days at a retreat in Sydney. Three people have been charged, including the alleged gunman, over the mistaken identity death of a man in Sydney's southwest. 23-year-old Marco Tapia was shot dead in the bedroom of his Glen Alpine home at the start of this month. Two men and a 16-year-old boy have been arrested. A man's been arrested in northern New South Wales after two bodies were found on a rural property weeks apart. The 32-year-old was taken to hospital after police located the bodies of two men at a Gurrinang home over the past fortnight. Doctors will walk off the job across Victoria's public hospital system tomorrow afternoon. They'll rally outside State Parliament over unsustainable working hours. AMA Victoria President Dr. Simon Judkins says patient safety is their main concern.
15: Working under incredibly stressful conditions, really conditions that lead our doctors to be incredibly fatigued. They're working, you know, up to 80 hours a week. They're not having consistent breaks during that work.
12: And the first piece of the Brisbane 2032 Olympic and Paralympic emblem has been unveiled in far north Queensland. In finance, the Dow Jones is trading down 133 points, the Nasdaq up 15 points, one Australian dollar, buying 69.8 US cents.
1: Load restraints, bin liners, rubble bags and multi-use plastic film built tough. Grunt. Nothing's tougher.
12: The Socceroos have gone down to Brazil 4-2 in front of a record crowd at Suncorp Stadium. More than 52,000 fans turned out to the match. Newcastle Knights hooker Phoenix Crossland has copped a four-match ban, ruling him out of Sunday's NRL Grand Final. The 26-year-old pleaded guilty to a dangerous contact charge for a tackle which left Penrith's Nathan Cleary with a broken leg. The Roosters have named utility Connor Watson in their squad for Sunday night's decider against the Knights. And Geelong veteran Jake Colajasny is hanging up the boots after 209 AFL games. The 31-year-old premiership player has been medically retired due to concussion. That's the very latest news and sport.
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12: Checking your weather around the country. Canberra, mostly sunny, reaching a top of 24. For Adelaide today, a shower or two, heading for a top of 25 degrees. In Perth, partly cloudy and a very high chance of morning showers, 19 the top. For Brisbane today, cloudy with light winds, a top of 24. In Sydney, sunny, a top of 25. And for Melbourne, cloudy with a slight chance of a shower in the evening, a top of 24 degrees.
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2: Good morning, I'm Josh Bryant. Police have charged three people, including the alleged gunman, accused of being involved in the mistaken identity killing of a man in Sydney Southwest. 23-year-old Marco Tapia died at the scene after being shot inside a Glenalpine home. Detectives allege the trio, aged between 16 and 23, all entered the house as a group on the night of the incident. Mortgage holders are being warned interest rates may not yet have reached their peak. The Reserve Bank raised the official cash rate for the fourth time this year, lifting it by 25 basis points to 4.6%. The RBA says stubbornly high inflation can't simply be blamed on the conflict in the Middle East. Governor Michelle Bullock has flagged another rate hike may be on the cards when the board meets next in November.
3: We will do what is needed with the interest rate. I don't know what other tools, if others have, there's no tools I'm aware of that we've got to address inflation in our armoury. So it's interest rate is the tool, it is the primary tool, and we will use it as needed to address the inflation challenge.
2: Federal government departments are being told to harden their cybersecurity defences following the data breach involving an AI agent. A bot from OpenAI gained unauthorised access to four government websites, including part of Medicare. The Albanese government directing agencies to audit outdated systems and reduce reliance on legacy technology. The US Secretary of State has claimed the plot targeting an RAF base in the UK, quote, clearly involves a foreign actor. Five people have been arrested on suspicion of terror offences but released on police bail after being stopped near RAF Fairford. Iran denies any involvement despite the base being used by US forces to launch some attacks in the Middle East. Genetic analysis has uncovered the potential benefits of aspirin when it comes to lowering a person's risk of dementia. A Monash study has examined how a person's genes influence the medication's effect on their cognitive decline. Monash University's Dr. Peter Fransquet says the research provided some promising insights.
4: We found that there's a genetic signature which, if people take the aspirin, it lowers their dementia risk by 70%.
2: Also making news, the Consumer Watchdog has fined two Australian retailers over allegedly misleading customers during last year's Black Friday sales. And a man in Singapore has been charged with posting an AI-generated image of a saltwater crocodile in a popular reservoir, sparking public concern and causing the water agency to suspend work. In finance, the Dow Jones is trading down 107 points, the Nasdaq down 7, one Aussie dollar buying 69.8 US cents.
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6: Good morning. Knights hooker Phoenix Crossland has learnt his punishment for the hip drop tackle which broke Nathan Cleary's leg. He's been suspended for four games after entering an early guilty plea, having been referred straight to the judiciary by the Match Review Committee. A pioneer of the women's game is preparing to hang up the boots with Ali Briginshaw to retire after the NRLW Grand Final between the Broncos and Roosters. The Brisbane Star will play in her fifth Grand Final but says she's riding the excitement of those there for the first time.
7: We're just excited, you know. There's girls that have played in a lot of grand finals, but there's girls going down there for their first time. So for me, it's like a proud mum moment.
6: And in football, the Socceroos have gone down swinging against Brazil in their second friendly, losing 4-2 in Brisbane. It was 2-2 at halftime, courtesy of another screamer from Socceroo midfielder Connor Metcalf. That's sport. I'm Mike Pearsall.
2: That's the latest news in sport.
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2: Mostly clear skies with light winds, a top of 26 on the coast, 31 in the west. Warm and sunny tomorrow, a partly cloudy day Friday, showers and storms Saturday, mostly sunny Sunday, rain on Monday. Right now 13 degrees in town, humidity 78%. It's 8 degrees at Bankstown, 6 at Campbelltown, 9 degrees at Gosford, at Lucas Heights and at Penrith, 11 degrees right now at Terry Hills.
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0: 18 minutes to six here at Sydney's home of classic hits, 2UE. A good morning to you, my Dawnbusters, the people who seem to get up at the crack of. I'm here because Kathy Jubb is taking a week off. My name's Andrea Wacott. It's wonderful to have you with me. We've got so much happening today. We've got to give away a double pass to the Backman Turner Overdrive. They're going to be at the Enmore Theatre Feb 5. You could be there. And because you're so early and so special, how about I tell you, it is after 7 o'clock, okay? So make sure you're tuning in after 7 o'clock. Here's how it went down yesterday. Hello, Sue. Where are you this morning?
1: I'm at Bangor with my 95-year-old mother.
0: Oh!
1: And I'd love to take her to the movie.
0: Oh, well, what about Backman Turner Overdrive? I've got tickets to that.
1: Oh, that'd be great too. It's probably a bit old for her, but... bit much for her, but I could take a friend.
0: I think you should. You're caller number 4. Congratulations. Well, we've all been very patient. The Backman Turner Overdrive are finally coming to Australia and you'll be there. You've got to pop Feb 5 in the calendar at Enmore Theatre, okay?
1: Thank you so much to your wee mum, who's 95. She's sitting here. She puts it on as soon as she gets out of bed. We love to your wee, don't we, mum? It's her favourite station, she said. Her name's Betty Dawn.
0: Thank you so much, Betty. We love that we are your station and we hope you'll tune in every morning with us.
1: Go.
0: We're going to be listening out for a cue to call from Randy Backman himself. The competition number you'll need handy, 1300 102 222. 1300 102 222.
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0: 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Sydney traffic.
1: In Bass Hill, a crash on the Hume Highway eastbound at Chester Hill Road causing some early morning delays. Only one lane currently getting through. And on the Hume Motorway in Douglas Park, a broken down B double has a northbound lane closed and 60k speed drops in place. In Brookvale, a building fire along Pittwater Road at Winborne Road has two southbound lanes closed. And in the Blue Mountains in Clarence, some road damage and reduced speeds on Chifley Road near Pitt Pony Lane. The M5 moving well this morning. Preston's to the main tunnel, a 15-minute run. Men, Movember wants you to know prostate checks start with a blood test. No fingers anywhere. Speak to your doctor at 50 or 45 if you have family history. I'm Lisa Kowalski. That's the latest traffic on Classic Hits 2UE.
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17: It's 6 o'clock. Good morning. I'm Josh Bryant. Three people, including the alleged gunman, have now been charged over the mistaken identity death of a Sydney University student. Dusty Fitzpatrick reports.
18: 23-year-old Marco Tapia was gunned down in the bedroom of his Glenalpine home at the start of this month. Police have since confirmed the wrong address was targeted in what's suspected to have been an organised crime hit. Two men and a 16-year-old boy have now been arrested in Junee and charged with murder and other offences. Police will allege the trio confronted Mr. Tapia before he was fatally shot. All three have been refused bail and are due to face court today. Dusty Fitzpatrick, Sydney.
17: A man has been charged with murder after two men were found dead 2 weeks apart at the same property on the state's north coast. The 32-year-old accused was arrested at hospital in Grafton by police investigating the deaths. Industry groups warn the latest interest rate rise will heap even more pressure on struggling businesses. The Reserve Bank has lifted the official cash rate by 25 basis points to 4.6%. A further rate hike has not been ruled out as inflation remains stubbornly high. The Chamber of Commerce and Industry's David Alexander says the government must work to boost productivity.
6: Today's rate rise should be a ringing alarm bell for the government to change course on the economy. We need budget reform, tax reform, industrial relations reform to lift the speed limit and grow the economy.
17: The federal government has ordered its departments to harden cybersecurity defences following an AI data breach. A bot from OpenAI gained unauthorised access to four government websites, including part of Medicare. Labor has directed agencies to audit outdated systems and to reduce reliance on legacy technology. Truck drivers using a road in Sydney South to avoid tolls will soon face fines. The state government is installing cameras along the Stony Creek Road corridor through Bexley. Some truckies have been using the route to avoid travelling on the M5 and the M8. Drivers are being urged to shop around for fuel as we head towards the long weekend. The price of regular unleaded petrol averaging about $2.37 a litre across Sydney. Discounting has pushed the price much lower at service stations in some parts of the city. Also making news, the Trade Minister will seek greater market access for Australian wine and spirits in Canada as part of the G20 gathering in the US. And new data shows a jump in the number of day trips being taken across New South Wales. In finance, the Dow Jones is trading down 130 points, one Aussie dollar buying 69.8 US cents.
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20: Newcastle captain Caelan Ponga is crediting coach Justin Holbrook with his career best form. Ponga shapes the Knights' best hope of toppling the Roosters in Sunday night's NRL Grand Final. He says he's taken a different approach after Holbrook's arrival at the club late last year.
21: I think the coach has just given me that freedom to be myself, to express myself on and off the field, and it's taken a lot of pressure off me. I don't have to be someone that I'm not.
20: Hooker Phoenix Crossland has been banned for 4 games for the hip drop tackle which broke Nathan Cleary's leg. On the opening night of the Australian Short Course Swimming Championships, Ed Somerville has won the 200 metre freestyle with a short course record, while Ben Armbruster did the same in the men's 50 metre butterfly. And the Socceroos have gone down to Brazil 4-2 in Brisbane. That's sport. I'm Mike Pearsall.
17: It's 6:04. That's the latest news and sport.
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15: 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Classic Hits 2UE, Sydney Traffic.
22: In Bass Hill, we have heavy delays eastbound along the Hume Highway where two lanes are blocked off with a crash just passing Chester Hill Road. A B-double truck breakdown in Douglas Park on the Hume Motorway has been sidelined northbound to the shoulder lane passing Douglas Park Drive. Still expecting delays to try and ease up here. Brookvale, earlier building fire on Pittwater Road. Only one southbound lane getting through approaching Winborne Road. And a building fire from yesterday through Lakemba. Canterbury Road remains closed off both directions at Dennis Street. Crews are on scene. 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I'm Brittany Gorrell. That's the latest traffic on Classic Hits 2UE.
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17: Mostly clear skies with light winds, a top of 26 on the coast, 31 in the west. Warm and sunny tomorrow, a partly cloudy day Friday, showers and storms Saturday, mostly sunny Sunday, rain on Monday. Right now, 13 degrees in town, humidity 78%. It's 8 degrees at Bankstown, 6 at Campbelltown, 9 degrees at Gosford, at Lucas Heights and at Penrith, 11 degrees right now at Terry Hills.
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Classics here in Sydney's home of classic hits to you, where you've got Andrea Wacott in for Kathy Jubb this week. I was just taking a look at the weather forecast for Sunday, the NRL Grand Final. A shower or two, that's a bit disappointing, but I am excited to find out who is going to be performing. They've teased this mystery performer. I know Shannon Knoll offered. He said he was ready, willing and able. So maybe, I don't know who they will have. Somebody suggested Silverchair because of Newcastle. Maybe they'd reunite for this. Oh, that would be headline grabbing, wouldn't it? It's going to be a lovely Wednesday across Sydney. Anyway, get out there and enjoy the sunshine. After Elton John, I'll tell you how you can score a double pass to the Backman Turner Overdrive. They're coming to the Enmore Theatre Feb 5. Right now, it's Hall & Oates, Maneater.

0: Elton John here at Sydney's home of classic hits, 2UE. Well, have you ever watched the TV show Breaking Bad? It has actually just been voted the best TV show of the century by more than 500 people who work in television. It was a New York Times poll. And if you've never seen Breaking Bad, it's about a mild-mannered chemistry teacher. He turns to making drugs after a cancer diagnosis, and then he gets pulled deeper and deeper into the criminal underworld.
1: Now, say my name. Heisenberg. You're goddamn right.
0: If you haven't watched it, it's 7 seasons. It's a decent watch, I can confirm. Coming in second in that poll was The Wire, and third was Mad Men. Now, if you would like to go and see the Backman-Turner Overdrive, you're going to need our competition number, 1300 102 222. 1300 102 222. You're listening out for a cue to call by Randy Backman himself. And if you're caller number 7 this morning, I'm going to hand over a double pass for you to go and see them at the Enmore Theatre, February 5. Tom Petty on the way after we see what's happening on our roads.
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9: 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Sydney traffic.
10: In Bass Hill, we have some city-bound congestion along the Hume Highway. It's after a crash just passing Chester Hill Road. Only one lane's been getting through. A B-double truck breakdown on the Hume Motorway northbound through Douglas Park has now been sidelined. So we've got a pretty clear stretch here pushing up from Douglas Park Drive, but up towards the Preston's Interchange, that's where we really start to halt getting onto the M5. Earlier building fire from yesterday in Lakemba, where Canterbury Road is still shut at Dennis Street, and a building fire overnight in Brookvale, Pittwater Road southbound at Winbourne Road. 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I'm Brittany Gorrell. That's the latest traffic on Classic Hits 2UE.

0: We're streaming on the Listener app, so you can take your classic hits wherever you're heading today. It's 2UE, and we're about to get you updated with the 2UE newsroom. We'll see what the fallout is after yesterday's decision by the Reserve Bank. We'll also take a look at weather.
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16: It's 6:30. Good morning. I'm Josh Bryant. Police have laid charges over the mistaken identity death of a man in Sydney's southwest. 23-year-old Marco Tapia was shot dead in the bedroom of his Glenalpine home. Two men and a 16-year-old boy have been arrested in Junee. It's alleged one of them was the gunman. A man has been charged with murder after two men were found dead at the same property weeks apart on the north coast. Sasha Foote explains.
6: A 79-year-old man's body was found inside a home at Gurraneng 2 weeks ago. Officers investigating the deaths returned to the property on Monday, finding a 59-year-old man's body inside a shed. Police confirmed the man was only visiting the property and not from the area, believing he died within the last 24 to 48 hours of his body being found. A 32-year-old man has now been charged with two counts of murder and stealing a motor vehicle. He's being refused bail and is due to face court today. Sasha Foote reporting.
16: Mortgage holders are being warned they could face a run of interest rate hikes. The Reserve Bank lifted the official cash rate to a 15-year high of 4.6%. The RBA governor has flagged the potential for another rate hike in November. All Australian government departments have been ordered to strengthen their cybersecurity systems. The order follows a rogue OpenAI bot breaching four government websites, including part of Medicare. The directive aims to fix security flaws quickly without accidentally taking public websites offline. Residents are welcoming efforts to try to curb heavy vehicles using a key street in Sydney South to dodge tolls. The state government is installing cameras along Stony Creek Road corridor through Bexley and will fine drivers if they're caught trying to avoid the M5 East and M8. Chris lives in the area and has told James Willis he's pleased to see the Minns government actually taking action.
13: They made promises and I'm just ecstatic about this decision. It's long overdue. It seems ludicrous that the community has invested tens of billions of dollars to create the M5 and the M8 for this specific reason.
16: Amaysim has paid a $138,000 penalty for breaching anti-fraud rules. The communications watchdog has found the telco failed to carry out ID checks before transferring phone numbers over from other providers. Also making news, fire and rescue crews are responding to a large fire in a building in Brookvale, and the Greens will use a retreat in Sydney to select their new leader. In finance, the Dow Jones trading down 131 points, the Nasdaq down 22, one Aussie dollar buying 69.8 US cents.
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18: Knights hooker Phoenix Crossland says he's been suffering through the worst couple of days of his life as he learned his fate for his hip drop tackle on Nathan Cleary. The 26-year-old was extremely remorseful as he was handed a 4-game ban by the NRL judiciary, ruling him out of Sunday's grand final against the Roosters. The Socceroos have gone down to Brazil 4-2 in their second friendly in Brisbane in front of 52,000 fans. It featured a screamer from midfielder Connor Metcalf, continuing his brilliant form from the World Cup. Overseas, the English Premier League has provided details of Manchester City's historical financial breaches. An independent commission has found sham contracts were in place to disguise secret funding of more than $1.5 billion. And Josh Collett has set a new national record in the men's 100-metre breaststroke on night one of the Short Course Swimming Championships. That's sport. I'm Mike Pearsall.
16: That's the latest news and sport.
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20: Classic Hits 2UE, Sydney traffic.
21: In Cowan on the M1, a broken down B-double truck southbound in the left-hand lane. That's just passing the Pacific Highway overpass. We've got delays through Bass Hill eastbound with a crash on the Hume Highway past Chester Hill Road. In Lakemba, a building fire from yesterday still closing Canterbury Road both directions between Dennis and Haldon Streets. In Brookvale, Pittwater Road, we've had an overnight building fire here. A couple of southbound lanes are shut towards Winburn Road. Looking to the Hume motorway, slowly moving northbound up through Bardia, getting onto the M5. 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I'm Brittany Gorrell. That's the latest traffic on Classic Hits 2UE.
20: 2UE Sydney weather.
16: Mostly clear skies with light winds, a top of 26 on the coast, 31 in the west. Warm and sunny tomorrow, a partly cloudy day Friday, showers and storms Saturday, mostly sunny Sunday, rain on Monday. Right now, 13 degrees in town, humidity 78%. It's 8 degrees at Bankstown, 6 at Campbelltown, 9 degrees at Gosford, at Lucas Heights and at Penrith, 11 degrees right now at Terry Hills.
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But it'd be nice to be able to laugh like that, but we all have mortgages. That wasn't much fun, was it? The Reserve Bank unanimously deciding to lift the official cash rate by 25 basis points to 4.6%. If you had a $750,000 mortgage, that means an extra $100 or so in monthly loan repayments. Not great, and it is school holidays. If you need to try and save some money, maybe you can think of a couple of free activities to do at home. You know, old school, like clean up their room. That'd be good. We'll find out what happened on this day, the 30th of September, after Billy Joel. But right now it's Styx at Sydney's home of classic hits, 2UE. Never.

0: to me.
1: 16 to 7, Billy Joel here at Sydney's home of classic hits 2UE. I'm going to take a look at what happened in history on this day, the 30th of September, the very last day of the month. Beginning today with one of our favourite TV cartoon series growing up. The Flintstones began on this day in 1960 and ran for 6 years, becoming the longest running cartoon series until eventually beaten by The Simpsons. Now in 1955, the American actor James Dean was killed at the age of 24 when his Porsche collided with another vehicle near Los Angeles.
2: No! Don't turn on the lights!
3: Don't, it's too bright. Plato doesn't...
2: Turn out the lights!
1: Dean's most famous roles were in Rebel Without a Cause, East of Eden and Giant. Here in Australia, Prince Philip opened the Brisbane Commonwealth Games on this day in 1982.
4: Enthusiasm for sport is a well-known characteristic of Australians, and the presence in this stadium of so many competitors shows that this enthusiasm is shared throughout the Commonwealth.
1: It's a happy birthday to Greg Brady on the Brady Bunch. Of course, Barry William turns 72 today.
5: I really need the privacy. Like, the guy my age needs a room of his own. I got Peter and Bobby in my hair all the time.
6: Let's wait till you go to college.
5: Dad, living in there with Peter and Bobby is like a jail sentence.
1: As well as the Brady Bunch, Williams is also known for the role of Garner Elderby in Baywatch. And in music... Mark Bolan, the driving force of T-Rex, was born in London on this day in 1947. Sadly, he died in a car accident in 1977, just 2 weeks before his 30th birthday. That's what happened on this day here at 2UE.
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0: here at the home of classic hits, 2UE. We're getting closer to our cue to call. Someone will win a double pass to the Backman Turner Overdrive at the Enmore Theatre, Feb 5. More details after 7. 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
10: It's 7 o'clock. Good morning. I'm Josh Bryant. Three people are due to face court charged over the mistaken identity murder of a Sydney University student. 23-year-old Marco Tapia was shot dead in the bedroom of a Glenalpine home. Two men and a 16-year-old boy have now been arrested in Junee. Police will allege one of them was the gunman. As mortgage holders grapple with the latest interest rate rise, the political blame game over inflation is ramping up. The Reserve Bank raised interest rates for the fourth time this year to 4.6%. The RBA governor says stubbornly high inflation can't simply be blamed on the conflict in the Middle East. Nationals leader Matt Canavan's told today the federal government must confront the issue of its own spending.
11: I think even the bigger problem is the government can't admit that there is a problem. The government continues to tell us that everything's great, the economy's going really well, and of course they've never made a mistake before. But clearly something's going horribly wrong in our economy.
10: Firefighters have contained a blaze inside a building on Sydney's northern beaches. No injuries have been reported as a result of the fire at Brookvale. A separate warehouse fire at Lakemba has now been burning for more than 24 hours. Counter-terrorism police say petrol but no explosive devices were found in the vans that were intercepted near a defence base in the UK. Five men arrested on suspicion of terrorism offences have now been released on police bail as investigations continue. RAF Fairford has been used by the US as part of operations in Iran. Tehran denies any involvement in the alleged plot, but the US Secretary of State Marco Rubio has told Fox News there's clearly foreign involvement in the incident.
12: What happened? What almost happened, what could have happened in the UK over the weekend is a very serious situation. It's one that clearly involves the hands of a foreign actor. I won't get into great detail about that yet. I do want to thank the authorities in the United Kingdom who have been very cooperative.
10: Some heavy vehicles will be banned from using Stony Creek Road in Sydney South. The state government is cracking down on truck drivers using the route to avoid tolls on the M5 and M8. $241 fines will be handed to those who are caught breaking the rules. Also making news, a man has been charged with murder after two bodies were found weeks apart at the same property on the state's north coast. The federal government has ordered departments to harden their cybersecurity defences in the wake of the data breach involving an AI agent, and the budget for the City of Sydney's proposed Town Hall Square has reportedly been scaled back. In finance, the Dow Jones closed down 131 points, the NASDAQ down 22, one Australian dollar buying 69.8 US cents.
13: If you like the sound of retirement living in Dural, you'll love Rosella Retirement Resort. 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
14: Knights hooker Phoenix Crossland has been suspended for four games by the NRL judiciary for the hip drop tackle on Nathan Cleary. He told the judiciary he was devastated. He'd put his favourite player in hospital and has called Cleary to apologise. The Socceroos have gone down swinging against Brazil, losing 4-2 in their second friendly in Brisbane. Australia took the lead midway through the first half, courtesy of a screamer from Connor Metcalf from outside the box.
15: Metcalf again, he's got a good left foot on him. Metcalf! And the Socceroos lead 2 goals in 4 minutes.
14: That call thanks to Paramount Plus. And Australian NBA star Ben Simmons insists he's in a good place physically and mentally after taking last season off. He'll suit up this season with the Sacramento Kings. That's sport. I'm Mike Pearsall.
10: It's 7:04. That's the latest news and sport.
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8: Classic Hits 2UE, Sydney Traffic.
17: In Moorebank, there's been a multi-car crash pretty quickly sidelined westbound on the M5 motorway towards Moorebank Avenue. Still a bit of a slow run in from Heathcote Road. Also under speed eastbound on the M5 heading towards Milperra after a breakdown's cleared at the Henry Lawson Drive off-ramp. Cowan, a B-double truck breakdown on the M1 passing Pacific Highway southbound. Delays moving through Bass Hill following a crash this morning eastbound at Chester Hill Road. A building fire overnight in Brookvale. Crews have closed off a couple of southbound lanes, Pittwater Road approaching Wimborne Road. UniSuper's been helping Australians build great retirements for over 40 years and it's open to every Australian. Consider UniSuper's PDS and TMD on its website and your circumstances before making decisions because they haven't. I'm Brittany Gorrell. That's the latest traffic on Classic Hits 2UE.
8: 2UE Sydney weather.
10: Mostly sunny throughout the day. Light winds, a top of 26 degrees on the coast, 31 in the west. Warm and sunny conditions tomorrow. A partly cloudy day Friday. Showers and storms for Saturday. Mostly sunny again Sunday, but the showers returning for Monday. Right now, 12 degrees in town. Humidity 84%. It's 10 degrees at Bankstown, 10 at Gosford, 7 degrees at Campbelltown, 9 degrees at Lucas Heights and Penrith, 13 degrees at Terry Hills.
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How sweet the weather is today. It's Sydney's home of Classic Hits 2UE. You've got Andrea Wake on in for Kathy Jubb. Some details on the Backman Turner Overdrive double pass that we've got to give away this morning. We're doing it all week, and it's probably just to make up for the fact that we took away your $1,000 minute while Kathy's away. It will return on Monday with Kathy. Now, the competition number you're going to need, 1300 102 222. 1300 102 222. Call a 7 when you hear Randy Backman and his cue to call. It'll be before 8. It's Culture Club now. Come a chameleon.

0: 17 past 7 at Sydney's Home of Classic Hits 2UE. Andrea Wacott in for Kathy. Did you see Rod Stewart's announcement on social media? Have a listen to this.
1: Ladies and gentlemen, after much deliberation and sadness, I have to announce this year, next year, will be my last tour ever, ever, ever. I'm not retiring, but this will be the last rock and roll tour. So I want to thank you for everything you've given me, and hopefully I've given you something in return. So, please come out and see me on the tour. It's going to be great.
0: The final encore tour. Now, it's going to be in the UK. It's going to be in Dublin, Ziggo Dome in Amsterdam. It's going to be in Berlin. There's no mention of Australia yet. Maybe he'll make it a world tour. We can only hope.
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0: 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Sydney traffic.
1: Delays continue through Bass Hill eastbound on the Hume Highway following a crash this morning just past Chester Hill Road. There's been a multi-car crash on the M5 sidelined westbound through Moorbank towards Moorbank Avenue. It's quite heavy approaching past Heathcote Road, and delays coming from the Hume motorway. We're crawling then citybound to get to Milperra. An earlier breakdown's cleared at the off-ramp to Henry Lawson Drive, and an earlier building fire overnight through Brookvale where two or three southbound lanes are still shut. Pittwater Road approaching Wimborne Road. It's spring season at Freedom. 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I'm Brittany Gorrell. That's the latest traffic on Classic Hits 2UE.

0: 25 past 7 here at the home of classic hits, 2UE. Looks like Phoenix Crossland will be regretting that tackle. He will not be playing in the grand final. We'll get some more details in our 7:30 news and around 7:45, our resident sports expert Tim Gilbert for Wente Leagues will have more.
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10: It's 7:30. Good morning. I'm Josh Bryant. Two men and a teenager have been charged over the death of an innocent Sydney University student. 23-year-old Marco Tapia was shot dead in a case of mistaken identity inside a Glenalpine home. Two men and a 16-year-old boy have been arrested in Junee and charged with murder. Police will allege one of them was the gunman involved. Mortgage holders are being warned interest rates may have not yet reached their peak. The Reserve Bank raised interest rates for the fourth time this year, saying stubbornly high inflation can't simply be blamed on the conflict in the Middle East. The opposition says the government must acknowledge its own spending is a contributing factor. Economist Stephen Walters has told James Willis the government is bringing in enough money to turn the budget around.
18: I like to keep this very simple. The government spend as a share of the economy is the highest since the 1980s. So they really should be running whopping budget surpluses here if spending wasn't so high.
10: Sydney drivers are being urged to shop around when filling up before the long weekend. The NRMA says the price of regular unleaded has been significantly discounted in some parts of the city. The Albanese government is directing all departments to harden their cybersecurity defences against emerging AI threats. Federal politics reporter Nelson Scott explains.
19: The nation has received a stark wake-up call to the threat of AI cyber attacks after a rogue bot gained unauthorised access to four government websites. Labor has ordered agencies to audit outdated systems and implement plans to reduce reliance on legacy technology. The directive aims to patch security flaws quickly without accidentally taking public websites offline. Departments will also be required to submit compliance reports to help identify vulnerabilities before they're exploited. Nelson Scott, Canberra.
10: The budget for the proposed Town Hall Square in Sydney CBD is understood to have been scaled back. The Telegraph reports the City of Sydney now plans to spend 40% less than the original $150 million that was budgeted for the project. New data shows New South Wales is the number one destination for both international and domestic tourists. Visitor expenditure in the state surged to a record $62.9 billion in the year to June. Destination New South Wales' Karen Jones says the state's popularity isn't a surprise.
20: Including our beautiful beaches, our national parks, great food and culinary experiences. There is our major events, including the NRL Grand Final this weekend.
10: Taking a look at the markets, the Dow Jones closed down 131 points, the Nasdaq down 22. One Australian dollar is currently buying 69.8 US cents.
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22: Knights hooker Phoenix Crossland will miss four games, including Sunday's grand final, for his nasty hip drop tackle. He told the judiciary he'd been in contact with Nathan Cleary to apologise and was devastated with the results of his actions. Speaking after his ban was handed down, Crossland says he'll now do everything he can to help his team.
23: My focus goes to Newcastle Knights and winning this grand final and helping Harrison Graham prepare as best he can and get a win on Sunday. So thanks, everyone. Sorry again.
22: EPL giant Manchester City is expected to be hit with a penalty of unprecedented magnitude for financial breaches over a nine-season period. The Premier League says City cooked its books to the tune of more than $1.5 billion and breached both the Premier League and UEFA's spending limits. And Cricket Australia is pledging to distribute at least 10% of the proceeds from the sale of Big Bash franchises to grassroots. That's sport. I'm Mike Pearsall.
10: That's the latest news in sport.
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26: Classic Hits 2UE, Sydney traffic.
27: M4 motorway tunnel, crawling westbound towards Burwood. A broken down motorbike impacting your run here, got speeds at 40. An early crash this morning in Bass Hill, still heavy delays eastbound Hume Highway towards Chester Hill Road, a couple of lanes out of action. A building fire earlier today through Brookvale Pitwater Road, a couple of southbound lanes shut at Winborne Road. And in Lakemba, a building fire from yesterday, still closing off Canterbury Road, both directions between Dennis and Halden Streets. The snooze flash sale is on now with 20 to 50% off an amazing amazing range. Hurry, the snooze flash sale must end Sunday. It's amazing what a little snooze can do. I'm Brittany Gorrell. That's the latest traffic on Classic Hits 2UE.
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22: Mostly sunny throughout the day. Light winds, a top of 26 degrees on the coast, 31 in the west. Warm and sunny conditions tomorrow. A partly cloudy day Friday. Showers and storms for Saturday. Mostly sunny again Sunday, but the showers returning for Monday. Right now, 12 degrees in town. Humidity 84%. It's 10 degrees at Bankstown, 10 at Gosford, 7 degrees at Campbelltown, 9 degrees at Lucas Heights and Penrith, 13 degrees at Terry Hills.
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0: It's Kiss as we listen out for our cue to call so I can send you off to the Enmore Theatre Feb 5 to see the Backman Turner Overdrive. It'll happen before 8. A beautiful day across the city, around 25, 24 along the coast, warming up to around 29 as you head towards Parramatta and Olympic Park. You got Andrea Wacott in for Kathy Jubb, Tim Gilbert after Ted Mulry. But how about we shake our tail feathers for this morning? It's Ray Charles at Sydney's Home of Classic Hits, 2UE.
1: Well, I heard about the fella you've been dancing with all over the neighbourhood. So why don't

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0: It's a very good morning to Tim Gilbert. Tim, give me the goss. A big suspension for a Newcastle star.
2: Yeah, I really feel sorry for him here too, Andrea, and a very good morning to you. Newcastle Knights hooker Phoenix Crosland has been slapped with a devastating four-match suspension. It was probably always going to happen. The NRL judiciary sort of had to do it after that injury to Nathan Cleary with the hip drop tackle. It means that he will pretty much miss the whole World Cup because he's a New Zealander. And look, he was very polite, very accepting of what happened, but he'll be pretty much right for the start of next year. It's going to be a difficult week for him because, of course, his team's in the grand final, but that's rugby league. Cleary very, very classily defended his rival on social media because there's been a little bit of ugly stuff going on, which you see sometimes. Yep. He's urged fans to stop the hate and labelling the incident a complete accident.
0: Yeah, he did say he didn't mean it. And Tim, what about this handshake with Donald Trump and Adam Scott? Wasn't that odd?
2: It was bizarre. It was really bizarre. I mean, since then we've worked out that they do get on pretty well, but Adam Scott was tangled in this almost a tug-of-war handshake with US President Donald Trump on the final day of the President's Cup at Medina. Acting as the event's honorary chairman, Trump greeted players at the first tee and he locked Scott in an uncomfortably prolonged, intense sort of shake of the hand, which you see sometimes. But look, it was all in good fun. Apparently, they get on very well. It wasn't a great day for Adam and his team, of course, soundly beaten in the end. Team International, 17-13 defeat to the US.
0: Never mind. And it's a big race day at Randwick on Saturday.
2: It's huge. I'll be out there, of course. Massive day for the Australian Turf Club and Racing New South Wales. The stage is set for a thrilling 1.5 million Group 1 Epsom handicap. And it's going to be a cracker. You see Autumn Boy has snared the coveted Barrier 1, putting him in prime position with James McDonald on board. It is one of the great races in Sydney in Australian racing. So Epsom Day on Saturday, it's really hotting up. Of course, the Everest is in a few weeks' time. Pretty much sold out. Car Ying Rising, the Hong Kong champion, is in the country. So it's a very exciting time for racing, not only in Sydney, but in Melbourne, of course, as well, as we head towards the Melbourne Cup in a few weeks.
0: Absolutely. And what's the latest at Wenty Leagues, Tim?
2: Yeah, make plans at Wenty Leagues this October, long weekend with free live music till late, including a free show from the Rocking Birds. Of course, as we know, the NRL Grand Final will be there on Sunday. 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

0: 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Sydney traffic.
1: We are crawling northbound through Bardia up the Hume motorway, getting onto the M5 after a two-car crash in Casula has been blocking the right-hand lane just past Currajong Road. We have a tow truck on scene. Still expect delays from an early morning crash in Bass Hill. Hume Highway eastbound past Chester Hill Road. Under pace on the M4 motorway through the tunnel westbound in Croydon after a motorbike broke down. Lanes back open and the speed limit is also up as well. Into Brookvale, a building fire this morning. Pittwater Road southbound at Wimborne Road. Are we there yet? On repeat from the back seat? Almost there. Headache building up fast? That's one for Panadol Extra. Always read the label and follow the directions for use. Incorrect use could be harmful. I'm Brittany Gorrell. That's the latest traffic on Classic Hits 2UE.

0: It's 5 to 8 here at Sydney's home of classic hits. I did tell you we were going to do the Backman Turner Overdrive cue to call before 8 o'clock. Taking care of
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0: You heard him, that number, 1300 102 222, taking caller number 7. The 2UE News is next.
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11: It's 8 o'clock. Good morning. I'm Josh Bryant. Three people are due in court charged over the mistaken identity murder of a man in Sydney Southwest. Dusty Fitzpatrick reports.
12: University student Marco Tapia was shot dead in the bedroom of his Glen Alpine home. Police have since established the 23-year-old was not the intended target of the attack. Two men and a 16-year-old boy have now been arrested in Junee and charged with murder. Detectives will allege one of them was the gunman. Two other teenage boys remain before the courts, charged over the incident. Dusty Fitzpatrick, Sydney.
11: The Federal Housing Minister is defending the government's economic management as homeowners grapple with another rate rise. The RBA called out domestic spending as it increased the official cash rate for a fourth time this year. Mortgage holders are being told to brace for further rate hikes as inflation remains stubbornly high. Claire O'Neill's told Seven Australia's current cash rate is not the only measure of how our economy is performing globally.
13: To take the whole picture into account here, I mean, Canada's got lower interest rates in Australia. They've also got an unemployment rate of 7%.
11: The federal government has issued a direction to all departments requiring them to strengthen their cybersecurity systems. The order follows a rogue OpenAI bot breaching four government websites, including part of Medicare. Agencies are required to audit their legacy systems and accelerate any plans to phase out older technology. Truck drivers using a road in Sydney South to avoid paying tolls on the M5 and M8 will soon face fines. The state government is installing cameras along the Stony Creek Road corridor through Bexley. Exemptions from the fines will be granted to some drivers. Advocates are pushing for pet-only carriages on trains and on the metro to make it easier for animal owners in Sydney to use public transport. Thousands of people have signed a petition in support of changes to the rules to allow dogs and other animals to travel. Rosemary Lee is behind the petition and has told James Willis there would be simple rules to make sure there aren't any incidents.
5: Obviously, there'll be security arrangements in place to keep all pets safe. So some of them might have to be in cages or whatever. With dogs, we're presuming that it'll be similar to how it runs in Victoria, which is that all dogs have to be muzzled and on a lead, no matter of size, breed, shape.
11: Also making news, the Greens will use a retreat in Sydney to elect their new leader. Telco Amaysim has paid a $138,000 fine for breaches of anti-fraud rules. And data shows there's been a jump in the number of day trips being taken in New South Wales. In finance, the Dow Jones closed down 131 points, the Nasdaq down 22, one Australian dollar buying 69.8 US cents.
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15: Roosters 5/8 Daly Cherry Evans is experiencing a very different grand final week to the one he first experienced 15 years ago. The 37-year-old is looking to bookend his NRL career with premierships before a swan song in England. He's told Today life looks a little different to that of the 22-year-old rookie at Manly.
16: This time around for me, I know my family's really proud of where I'm at, and we're hoping to make it a special day, not just for us as players, but for our families as well. And I know my kids have been a part of the journey the last few years, and they're pumped to be going to grand final day.
15: The Socceroos have gone down swinging against Brazil in their second friendly, losing 4-2 in Brisbane. And Lani Pallister had a night out at the Australian Short Course Swimming Championships. She set an all-comers record in the women's 1500-metre freestyle after taking out the 200-metre freestyle earlier in the program. That's sport. I'm Mike Pearsall.
11: It's 8:04. That's the latest news and sport.
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17: In Mascot, a truck's broken down southbound on General Holmes Drive heading into the airport tunnel where the centre lane is closed. There's a multi-vehicle accident through Pennant Hills, Pennant Hills Road northbound just as you pass Beecroft Road. An early morning crash in Bass Hill impacting the Hume Highway eastbound past Chester Hill Road. M5, earlier crash clearing eastbound at Currajong Road, Casula. Still seeing heavy delays northbound up the Hume Motorway from Brooks Road, and southbounders on the M7 have been slowed down towards that interchange. The Specsavers store-wide sale is on. 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I'm Brittany Gorrell. That's the latest traffic on Classic Hits 2UE.
9: 2UE Sydney weather.
11: Mostly sunny throughout the day, light winds, a top of 26 degrees on the coast, 31 in the west. A warm and sunny day tomorrow, partly cloudy on Friday. Showers and storms for Saturday, then sunny again Sunday before the showers return on Monday. Right now it's 13 degrees in town, humidity 83%. It's 13 degrees at Bankstown and Penrith, 12 degrees at Campbelltown, 14 at Gosford and at Lucas Heights, 15 at Terry Hills.
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Sydney Simon Classic Hits to you. If you've got some littlies who are NRL fans, Martin Place has got the NRL Fan Fest going on tomorrow and Friday. If you take them down there between 11 and 3, they can meet the players, have a photo, get a giveaway. Plus, there is a chance for someone to win some grand final tickets down there. All the details are at NRL.com. We'll find out who the winner of a Bachman Turner Overdrive double is very soon. But it's David Bowie now. Let's dance.

0: It's Sydney's home of classic hits. Andrea Wacott in for Kathy Jubb. Kathy's away, the $1,000 minute taking a break. 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Remember, you only have 60 seconds to win $1,000. Now, the Backman Turner Overdrive are coming to Australia for the very first time. 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But all week, we're giving away a double pass each morning. Franz, out in Concord. Hey, Franz, who are you going to go for on Sunday? The Roosters or the Knights?
1: The Knights.
0: Big fan, yes. Or just doing it for Sunday?
1: Just doing it for Sunday.
0: You got to pick a team, right?
1: Yes.
0: Well, congratulations, Franz. You're caller number 7.
1: Great. That's great.
0: You're off to the Backman Turner Overdrive. Feb 5, pop it in the diary.
1: Okay, sounds good.
0: Who are you going to take?
1: A friend of mine.
0: He's a big Backman Turner Overdrive fan, maybe?
1: Yes, that's right, yes.
0: Awesome. Well, I hope you have a great time.
1: Yeah, okay, I should have. Yes, it'd be great, yes.
0: Thanks for making 2UE your station. Another double pass to the Backman Turner Overdrive tomorrow morning here at Classic Hits 2UE.
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0: 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Sydney traffic.
1: In Bass Hill, an early morning crash is still causing eastbound delays along Hume Highway, passing Chester Hill Road, where one lane is just getting through. An earlier building fire in Brookvale, same situation here, just one southbound lane open on Pittwater Road towards Winborne Road. Cruiser on scene. A building fire in Lakemba from yesterday. Canterbury Road impacted here with a contraflow now between Dennis Street and Halden Street. So that means we are actually able to see traffic pass through here, but do expect delays. Investigations are continuing. 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I'm Brittany Gorrell. That's the latest traffic on Classic Hits 2UE. Yeah!

0: 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Toby Gough has the latest news headlines. Obviously, we had another rate rise yesterday. I would hate to be Governor Michelle Bullock. I tell you what, she has the toughest job, but she does handle the press so well. We'll get all the latest next.
1: 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And 5 p.m. It's the Classic Hits Music Marathon. 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
11: It's 8:30. Good morning. I'm Josh Bryant. Homicide detectives have laid further charges over the mistaken identity murder of a man in Sydney's southwest. 23-year-old Marco Tapia was shot dead in the bedroom of his Glenalpine home. Two men and a 16-year-old boy have now been arrested in Junee and charged with murder. Police will allege one of them was the gunman in the attack. Key business groups are urging the Albanese government to address productivity in the Australian economy. The Reserve Bank argues weak productivity is hurting economic growth and contributing to higher inflation. The RBA has raised interest rates for a fourth time this year, lifting the cash rate to 4.6%. David Alexander from the Chamber of Commerce and Industry says it hurts households and businesses.
12: There's clearly a combination of international factors, but domestic factors as well. And domestically, we have government's spending blowouts putting upward pressure on inflation. And we also have a productivity poor performance.
11: Sydney drivers are being urged to shop around for fuel as we head towards the long weekend. The price of regular unleaded is averaging about $2.37 a litre across the city. The NRMA says discounting in some parts of the city has seen prices much lower at some service stations. All federal government departments have been ordered to strengthen their cybersecurity systems. The order follows the breach of four government websites, including Medicare, by a non-human AI agent. The directive aims to fix security flaws quickly without accidentally taking any public websites offline. The US president, meanwhile, has met with senior tech figures as he pushes for a formal renaming of artificial intelligence to superintelligence. Donald Trump held a luncheon with executives at major AI firms to talk about emerging technology. President Trump again playing down calls for more global guardrails to slow down the rapid progress.
13: Well, there's a belief that there should be tremendous self-regulation. And we automatically have regulation with the Department of Justice, the FBI, all of that. But the self-regulation's very important.
11: Telco Amaysim has been fined $138,000 for breaches of anti-fraud rules. ACMA says the telco failed to carry out ID checks before transferring phone numbers from other providers. Also making news, some truck drivers using Stony Creek Road in Sydney South to avoid tolls will soon face fines, and experts believe the state government should invest in more rapid bus routes across Sydney. In finance, the Dow Jones closed down 131 points, the NASDAQ down 22. One Australian dollar is buying 69.8 US cents.
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15: Newcastle hooker Phoenix Crossland has received a four-game ban from the NRL judiciary for his nasty hip-drop tackle in Sunday's preliminary final. The 26-year-old was extremely remorseful and says his focus is now helping his replacement Harrison Graham best prepare for the decider.
16: Fair hearing. Obviously apologise to Nathan and the Panthers and more importantly the games and the fans. Terrible start to the most important week of the year due to myself.
15: The Roosters have named Connor Watson to play off the bench. He'll see an independent neurologist tomorrow in a bid to be cleared of concussion symptoms. Pat Cummins could play his first one-day international since 2024 in the third one-dayer in South Africa tonight. The Aussies are 2-0 down in the series. And the Socceroos have gone down to Brazil 4-2 in their second friendly in Brisbane. That's sport. I'm Mike Pearsall.
11: 26-9, that's the latest news and sport.
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6: In Bass Hill, an early morning crash eastbound on the Hume Highway at Chester Hill Road, still seeing two or three lanes blocked off eastbound with a power pole and wires down as a result of this accident. A couple of building fires still impacting your run across Sydney. Overnight through Brookvale, that's Pittwater Road, with only one southbound lane getting passed towards Winburn Road. In Lakemba, Canterbury Road has reopened both ways with a contraflow, though that's between Dennis Street and Halden Street after a building fire from yesterday. Expect delays as investigations continue. A polished man opens up, asks for help and shows up, because when they do, everyone wins. 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I'm Brittany Gorrell. That's the latest traffic on Classic Hits 2UE.
17: 2UE Sydney weather.
11: Mostly sunny throughout the day, light winds, a top of 26 degrees on the coast, 31 in the west. A warm and sunny day tomorrow, partly cloudy on Friday. Showers and storms for Saturday, then sunny again Sunday before the showers return on Monday. Right now it's 13 degrees in town, humidity 83%. It's 13 degrees at Bankstown and Penrith, 12 degrees at Campbelltown, 14 at Gosford and at Lucas Heights, 15 at Terry Hills.
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Le Freak here at Sydney's home of classic hits, To You We. Hey, I'm trying to work out who I'm going to go for on Sunday because technically I do not have an NRL team. If you would like to try and persuade me to either go for the Roosters or the Knights, you can text us on the 2UE text line, but you do have to tell me why. 0488 151 151. Don't forget your name and suburb. I'm leaning towards the Roosters at this point, only because they have men's and women's teams in the grand final. And if they win those two titles, they will be the only team other than Brisbane to have done that before. So, Knights fans, you've got a job ahead of you to convince me to go for them. Know what I mean? It's Mel and Camp at 2UE.

0: 15 to 9 here at Sydney's home of classic hits 2UE on this last day of September. Can you believe daylight savings coming this weekend? It's exciting. So what happened in history on the 30th of September? Beginning today with one of our favourite TV cartoon series growing up. The Flintstones began on this day in 1960 and ran for 6 years, becoming the longest running cartoon series until eventually beaten by The Simpsons. Now in 1955, the American actor James Dean was killed at the age of 24 when his Porsche collided with another vehicle near Los Angeles.
1: No! Don't turn on the lights!
2: Don't, it's too bright. Plato doesn't...
0: Dean's most famous roles were in Rebel Without a Cause, East of Eden and Giant. Here in Australia, Prince Philip opened the Brisbane Commonwealth Games on this day in 1982.
3: Enthusiasm for sport is a well-known characteristic of Australians, and the presence in this stadium of so many competitors shows that this enthusiasm is shared throughout the Commonwealth.
0: It's a happy birthday to Greg Brady on the Brady Bunch. Of course, Barry William turns 72 today.
4: I really need the privacy. Like, the guy my age needs a room of his own. And I got Peter and Bobby in my hair all the time.
5: Let's wait till you go to college.
4: Dad, living in there with Peter and Bobby is like a jail sentence.
0: As well as the Brady Bunch, Williams is also known for the role of Garner Elderby in Baywatch. And in music... Matt Bolan, the driving force of T-Rex, was born in London on this day in 1947. Wasn't an earthly birthday. He died in a car accident in 1977, just 2 weeks before his 30th birthday. And if you'd like to know some other interesting facts about September 30, make sure you're listening to the Classic Hits Lunchbox with Gavin Miller. It's back at midday.
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12: In Bass Hill, 203 eastbound lanes of the Hume Highway remain closed off past Chester Hill Road. It's after an early morning crash. A power pole has come down and wires as well as a result, so expect delays. Utility crews are on site. An earlier building fire through Lakemba yesterday. Canterbury Road has reopened, though, to a contra-flow condition between Dennis Street and Halden Street. Earlier building fire overnight in Brookvale. Pittwater Road still seeing 203 southbound lanes closed off at Winborne Road with a 40k speed for that one lane that is getting through. This week at IGA, get Primo Shortcut Rindless Bacon, 750 grams, half price, just $8.40. That's worth pulling over for. Ends October 6th at participating stores, excludes IGA local grocer. I'm Brittany Gorrell. That's the latest traffic on Classic Hits 2UE.

0: It's 5 to 9 here at Sydney's home of classic hits, 2UE. I'm so impressed with Michelle Murphy. You know she runs a marathon every single day? Well, it's a music marathon, but still, she's got no commercials and the most amount of classic hits around the city on the way for you. But first, we'll check in with our newsroom. I hope you have a wonderful Wednesday. I'll catch you tomorrow in the Classic Hits Breakfast.
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0: 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Love it or your money back. I'm doing like Nasi, Diane.
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9: It's 9 o'clock. Good morning. I'm Josh Bryant. 3 people are due to face court after being charged over the mistaken identity death of a Sydney University student. Dusty Fitzpatrick reports.
10: Marco Tapia was shot dead in the bedroom of his Glen Alpine home. The 23-year-old was only known to police for a traffic offence, and detectives have since confirmed the wrong house was targeted. 2 men and a 16-year-old boy have now been arrested in Junee and charged with murder. Detectives will allege one of them was the gunman. 2 other teenage boys have also been charged over the attack. Senior police are expected to provide an update on the investigation next hour. Dusty Fitzpatrick, Sydney.
9: A man has been charged with murder after 2 men were found dead on the same property on the state's north coast, 2 weeks apart. The 32-year-old accused was arrested at a hospital in Grafton by police investigating the 2 deaths at Gurranang. The construction sector is warning the latest interest rate rise will likely slow the building of new homes. The RBA has lifted the official cash rate to 4.6%, its highest level in 15 years. Master Builders Association's Matthew Pollock says the hike puts further pressure on the feasibility of projects across the sector.
11: We already are in an environment where project feasibility, you know, the input costs that go into construction, is the major impediment to getting projects, you know, off the drawing board and into the ground.
9: Government departments have been told to harden their cybersecurity defences following the recent AI data breach. A rogue bot from OpenAI gained unauthorised access to 4 government websites, including Medicare. Experts believe the state government should be investing in more rapid bus routes across Sydney. The Northern Beaches B-Line is the only rapid bus service to have been introduced in the past decade. A task force is recommending rapid routes be implemented along Parramatta, Victoria and Bondi roads 3 years ago. Data shows a jump in the number of day trips being taken across New South Wales. There were 87.2 million day trips in the last year. That's up 7% on 2024 figures. Destination New South Wales Karen Jones says day trippers spent a record amount in our state.
12: $16.2 billion in New South Wales in the year ending June 2026, and that's up 34% year on year.
9: Also making news, credit and debit card surcharges are being scrapped across Australia from tomorrow, and the Greens will use a retreat in Sydney this week to decide on their new leader, replacing Larissa Waters. In finance, the Dow Jones closed down 131 points, the Nasdaq down 22. One Australian dollar is buying 69.8 US cents.
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9: The NRL's pre-game entertainment will reportedly feature an emotional tribute to former star player Jai Arrow. News Corp reports a group of Australian singers will perform a rendition of You'll Never Walk Alone while Arrow completes a lap of honour at a core stadium. The Socceroos have gone down swinging against Brazil, losing 4-2 in their second friendly in Brazil. Australia took the lead midway through the first half, courtesy of a screamer from Connor Metcalf from outside the box.
14: Metcalf again, he's got a good left foot on him. Metcalf! And the Socceroos lead! 2 goals in 4 minutes.
9: That call thanks to Paramount Plus. Pat Cummins could play his first one day since 2024 in the third ODI in South Africa tonight. And PGA Tour winner Carlos Ortiz has signed on to play at the Australian PGA Championship at the Lakes in November. That's sport. I'm Mike Pearsall.
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7: 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Sydney traffic.
16: In Bass Hill, 203 eastbound lanes of the Hume Highway remain closed off past Chester Hill Road. It's after an early morning crash. A power pole has come down and wires as well as a result, so expect delays. Utility crews are on site. An earlier building fire through Lakemba yesterday. Canterbury Road has reopened, though, to a contra-flow condition between Dennis Street and Halden Street. Earlier building fire overnight in Brookvale. Pittwater Road still seeing 203 southbound lanes closed off at Winborne Road with a 40k speed for that one lane that is getting through. This week at IGA, get Primo Shortcut Rindless Bacon, 750 grams, half price, just $8.40. That's worth pulling over for. Ends October 6th at participating stores, excludes IGA local grocer. I'm Brittany Gorrell. That's the latest traffic on Classic Hits 2UE.
7: 2UE Sydney weather.
15: Mostly sunny throughout the day. Light winds, a top of 26 degrees on the coast, 31 in the west. Warm and sunny tomorrow, a partly cloudy day Friday. Showers and storms for Saturday before a mostly sunny Sunday, then showers returning Monday. Right now, 15 degrees in town, humidity 73%. 15 degrees at Bankstown, Lucas Heights and Penrith. 17 degrees at Gosford and Terry Hills. 16 right now at Campbelltown.
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Oasis. The reunion tour went so well last year, they've decided to go on tour again next year. Not Australia this time. This is our 9 o'clock music marathon, back-to-back classic hits. So let's keep going.

The song that starts with a stretch. You provide the coffee, we'll provide the back-to-back classic hits. Sydney's 2UE from Cat Stevens to Joe Jackson. This is our 9 o'clock Music Marathon.

0: You might have been born to be wild, but the bank account doesn't always facilitate that dream, does it? Steppenwolf and Krista Berg back to back with our 9 o'clock music marathon. Let's get on some VGs. After the 10 o'clock news headlines next, after yesterday's interest rate rise, it's all the chatter at the moment, isn't it? We'll get you across the latest news headlines and straight back into the classic hits next.
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6: It's 10 o'clock. Good morning. I'm Josh Bryant. Three people extradited from Victoria have been charged with mistaken identity murder of a Sydney University student in Sydney Southwest. Jefferson Shaw explains.
7: 23-year-old Marco Tapia was shot and killed in his Glenalpine home earlier this month. Detectives have confirmed the shooters targeted the wrong house. Police have charged a 16-year-old boy, 22-year-old man, and a 23-year-old man with offences including murder and break and enter. They were extradited to New South Wales earlier this month over a separate shooting incident. All three have been remanded in custody to appear in court today. Two other teenage boys have also been charged over the incident and remain before the courts. Jefferson Shaw, New South Wales Police Headquarters.
6: The federal government is defending its economic management as homeowners are warned of further interest rate hikes to come. The RBA called out domestic spending as it increased the official cash rate for a fourth time this year. The opposition argues the Albanese government can't ignore the role its own spending is playing when it comes to the fight with inflation. The Trade Minister is preparing to pressure the United States to honour its free trade agreement with Australia by removing tariffs. Don Farrell's travelling to a G20 summit in the US state of Wisconsin. Senator Farrell is expected to use the gathering to seek greater market access for Australian wines and spirits in Canada. New research shows antibiotics are helping supercharge a harmful gut bacteria, allowing it to survive even hospital-grade disinfectants. Scientists at Monash University made the discovery by growing a bacterium that commonly infects the gut after antibiotic treatment. Lead researcher Professor Dina Lyra says they picked up a new drug-resistant gene which acts like plant seeds in the human gut.
8: Antibiotic resistance creates microbes that are much tougher and can survive in the environment and can therefore probably cause infections much more readily in humans and in animals for that matter.
6: New data shows an increase in energy efficiency across the country. The total amount of energy needed to power the nation's economy has fallen by almost 5% in less than a decade. The trend is understood to have been driven by the gradual shift away from fossil fuel sources. Also making news, truck drivers using a road in Sydney South to avoid tolls on the M5 and M8 will soon face fines. The state government will be installing cameras along the Stony Creek Road corridor through Bexley. Telco Amaysim has paid a $138,000 fine for breaches of anti-fraud rules, and the government has ordered departments harden their cybersecurity defences after the breach involving an AI agent. In finance, a few minutes into trade, the All Ords is steady at 88.86, one Aussie dollar buying 69.8 US cents.
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10: The Roosters may be red-hot favourites for Sunday's NRL Grand Final, but they won't be underestimating the Knights. Newcastle has completed a remarkable turnaround, having finished with the wooden spoon last season. Roosters 5'8" Dally Cherry-Evans has told Nine they know the quality that the Knights have in their side.
11: They've been fantastic this season. We've had to play the Knights a couple of times. Both have been really close games, tough fought-out games, so yeah, we're under no illusions how difficult this weekend is.
10: In AFL, Triple Premiership Lion Lachie Neale will be at Collingwood next year, the 33-year-old joining on a three-year contract after not being offered a deal from Brisbane. And English Premier League giant Manchester City is facing relegation and the stripping of its titles after being found guilty of financial breaches over a nine-year period. That's sport. I'm